0: make it harder for retailers to disconnect customers who fall behind on their bills. Retailers believe the move could leave some families with deeper debt. Alara Roundabout is being replaced with traffic lights as part of a major upgrade. The Six Ways intersection works will also include new lanes and improve pedestrian access.
1: Local residents get stuck at the roundabout at Six Ways all the time, and some of those right-hand turns aren't very safe anymore with the increased traffic in the area.
0: That's Lara MP Ella George. An avalanche in Russia has claimed the lives of at least 11 people. It struck a group of 30 climbers on one of the country's highest peaks. 10 climbers made their way down the mountain safely, while 6 remain unaccounted for.
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0: Geelong's Grant Myers admits Fremantle will be a big challenge in Perth in Friday night semi-final, but he says the Cats game stacks up against that of the Dockers.
4: I think they'll be saying the same against every team as well, but we're very confident that we can go over there and win, so hopefully that happens.
0: Cricket Australia is set to announce a partial privatisation of the Big Bash League despite opposition from New South Wales and Queensland. States will be allowed to explore sell-offs of 49% stakes in their BBL franchises.
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0: Mostly sunny and 16 today, a possible shower in 14 tomorrow. Right now, it's 13 degrees.
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1: Yeah!
0: Well, I should hope so. Hello, it is Guy here at Bay 93.9, just being silly this morning on this beautiful sunny day. Now, it is my friends from Goulburn's last day in town, so we're having dinner tonight. I'm looking for somewhere to go that's not too expensive, but also would take a cheap booking. If you've got any ideas, 52299939. I thought I would ask you, because sometimes you've got the lowdown on everything that's going on. As I said, beautiful and sunny today around Geelong, the Ballerine and the Surf Coast, and remaining that way today, which is nice. Here's the song that absolutely dominated Australian radio in the 90s, but despite that, it never made it to number one, being held off the top spot and only managing number two. Incredible song, though. Deserves number one in my book. Natalie Imbruglia, Torn. Bay 93.9.
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May 93.9, the Hooters, and we danced playing music to have you feeling good. In less than 2 weeks' time, we've got something pretty incredible going on in Geelong. The very first full 42K marathon. This is all part of the Geelong Running Festival. And how about this course running through Cadinia Park then along Eastern Beach? Going to be stunning for the runners. But also a heads up, if you are driving near Corio Bay that weekend, there's going to be a fair few road closures as well. Raising money for local charities too, and aiming to raise $250,000 for those charities, which is awesome. So looking forward to it, the Geelong Running Festival in less than 2 weeks' time. If you're training, I'm sure it is going well. I'm not a runner at all, but just attempting it. For me, you are a winner in my books. Very soon, your chance to get to the 2026 Toyota AFL Grand Final. Listen out for Zach Tui and Tui's Torp soon. Bye.

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1: Well, let's see who has got one step closer to getting themselves to the 2026 Toyota AFL Grand Final.
2: Hey, guys. Rob Fraser, mate. How you going?
1: Great, Rob. Are you feeling lucky with a Tui Torp, my friend?
2: I don't know what the game is or anything, but I'm feeling sort of lucky.
1: Zach Tui is going to kick a big Torp, mate. We're going to give you a numbered square. If the ball lands in the square, you have those two tickets to the 2026 Toyota AFL Grand Final. Sound good?
2: Sounds good. Let's just hope Geelong get there.
1: Ah, very true. Then it'll be all the more sweeter. Now, Rob, I have lucky square 11 for you, okay?
2: No problem at all, guy.
1: All right, mate. Well, good luck. We'll see you in a few weeks, and hopefully you're going to the big dance, and double fingers crossed that Geelong make it again this year.
2: Good on you, buddy. Thank you.
1: Good luck, Rob. The Shell Club Sports Bar, all footy finals live on the big screens. Craig has got another chance later on the Savo for you to get a shot at those two tickets to the 2026 Toyota AFL Grand Final. It's Tui's Talk here at Bay 93.9.
0: Turn left where the old Pizza Hut used to be. 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

0: 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And the Cold Gun has the latest in Bay 93.9 local news next. A 45-year-old man's been treated for slash wounds in hospital after an aggravated burglary in Werribee. All that info in a moment. Also after 11, Darryl Braithwaite with the Horses. Plus Rick Astley. And a song that went to number one not once, but twice in its home country of the UK. That story next. 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
13: Mostly sunny and 16 today. Hi there, it's Nicole in the newsroom. Premier Ben Carroll has rejected business claims that there's been no consultation on amendments to draft work from home laws. The legislation will pass Parliament this week with the support of the Coalition. The Premier insisting he has listened to business.
14: I can tell you, I sat down with Business Roundtable only a fortnight ago
1: and went line by line. I've also had some nice messages from the business community as well, saying they appreciate the reset of the relationship.
13: A 45-year-old man remains in hospital after being allegedly attacked by two teenagers who broke into his Werribee home early this morning. He suffered slash wounds after confronting the pair. Three other people in the house weren't injured. A 15-year-old and a 14-year-old, both from the Wyndham area, have been arrested and remain in custody. There are concerns that the new track at the John Landy Field may need to be replaced. The track, which was only open in late 2024, reportedly has concerns about the condition. News Corp reporting the council and a contractor are in discussions over the track. Nepal has observed a national day of mourning for the victims of the country's flooding disaster. 5,000 people are still missing, including 36 Australians. Dolly Parton's sister has pleaded with fans over what she calls fake AI garbage that's being posted on social media. Stella Parton says the family is touched by those who've shown genuine support following Dolly's death at age 80, but says AI garbage has been challenging to absorb.
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12: Considering reliable in-home care? Talk to Giovanni and Giselle at DaVita.
13: Max Holmes says he'll be right to go for Friday's elimination final against Fremantle. The Geelong midfielder was not on the track yesterday for the Cats, but Holmes has told Geelong broadcasters that was always going to be the case.
14: Wasn't training, just never was going to train. I'll be right.
13: St Kilda has confirmed that ruckman Rowan Marshall has informed the club that he wants to be traded. Marshall hasn't nominated a preferred destination at this stage, but he wanted a trade last year to the Cats.
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15: Good morning, Liam Robertson from Surf Victoria here with your morning surf report. Well, not much on offer this morning. We got lighter winds than yesterday. Still a little bit onshore with variable winds across the coastline, but lumpy and bumpy from yesterday's really strong winds. Swell really hasn't increased too much either, so small waves on offer across most breaks. Keep your expectations in check. As always, if you are going for a surf, surf with a mate and play it safe by the water.
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13: Mostly sunny and 16 today, a possible shower and 14 tomorrow. Right now, it's 13 degrees.
2: Going nowhere fast in traffic on La Trobe Terrace. Ugh. Bay 93.9. 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

Bay 93.9, Dal Braithwaite and the Horses. We're your home of Mill & Nick. The guys are back tomorrow morning and plenty of chances to win big. If you want tickets to the 2026 Toyota AFL Grand Final, be listening for Tui's Torp. Call when Zach gives you a clue and you might be getting a winning square on the oval. Plus, Millways is back too. 8:10 tomorrow. Win some cash for guessing the directions to a Geelong location. It is Mill & Nick, two great mates, having a laugh and talking all things local. Thank you to the gang at E&S Kitchen, Bathroom and Laundry, 531 Moorabool Street. Here's a song that went to number one not once, but twice in its home country of the UK, S Club 7. And Don't Stop Moving. Bay 93.9. Yeah, okay.

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93.9 Oasis and Don't Look Back in Anger. And their recent reunion documentary has been getting some awesome reviews. I think that'll be worth seeing when it comes to town. Beautiful and sunny today. I'm glad the weather's been turned on for my mates who are visiting. It is their final day today. They've got some beautiful weather. Clearing shower tomorrow, top of just 13, but a nice sunny top of 16 today. Ellen is going to parents' group the second week. Now, the first one, I think, is all about the parents and babies sussing each other out. So hopefully they get to meet some friends soon, Mum and Patty, and then we can swap parenting stories. That's the next evolution in parenting, I feel. Pretenders now, don't get me wrong. Bay 93.9.

over the Queen's Park Bridge on another gorgeous sunny Saturday, and I'm seeing that bumper-to-bumper traffic. Don't you remember?

0: 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If you've been in a bingle, contact Sheen Panel Service today. We've got $100 cash on offer if you can guess where we are going with our directions. Now, Jules had a go at it this morning.
1: So I'm starting on Moorabool Street behind Westfield and at work at Bay 93.9 Studios. So I'm heading up the hill on Moorabool Street and I'm going over MacKillop and I'm going down the hill, and then on the right I see the home of the Cattery for $100 cold hard cash. Jules, where are we headed to on the Millway?
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1: Hey, there you go. Well done, Jules.
0: Well done, Jules. 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

0: Bay 93.9, The Mentals and Live It Up, playing music to have you feeling good. And Premier Ben Carroll has rejected calls that he hasn't had enough consultation with business regarding Victoria's controversial work from home laws. We'll unpack that with the Bay 93.9 local news soon. And then after midday, it is time for Everything 80s. Billy Idol and Rebel Yell on the way very soon. Plus Howard Jones. And on the way, the 80s hit that won an Oscar, a Grammy and a Golden Globe, but almost never happened. That story soon for Bay 93.9's 80s Lunch.
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3: Mostly sunny this afternoon, broadcasting on Wadawurrung Country. Hi, I'm Rebecca McDonald. Geelong Council says a software issue resulted in an error for parking fines being issued. The city says it resulted in duplicate infringement notices being issued. It says while the infringements were issued correctly, the fines will not be enforced as a result. Lion has been told to go to the negotiating table with workers at Little Creatures, the organisation who operates the brewery, losing its final attempt to block requests to bargain with workers at the Geelong Brewery, the Fair Work Commission rejecting Lion's appeal against a June decision. An Australian father is refusing to give up the search for his missing wife following the flash floods along the Nepal-Tibet border. He's chartered a helicopter and tracked his wife's phone, but still no trace of her. Five people have escaped the firebombing of a Sunshine Tobacco shop early this morning. They were on the first floor of the building when it was torched just after 3 a.m. No one's been reportedly injured. And it's 60 years ago today that this TV show opener was first heard.
12: Space, the final frontier. These are the voyages of the Starship Enterprise.
3: Trekkies have gathered across the world to celebrate six decades of Star Trek.
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3: Cats coach Chris Scott says they're not taking Friday's semi-final against Fremantle as an easy match, but he says there's real opportunity during the final series.
14: All the teams that make it work so hard to get to this point. And it's quite confronting in a way when you do all that work and then you realise, well, this could be it. And it's a bit unfair in a way that all that work sort of boils down to one particular game.
3: Meantime, Scott has accused North Melbourne of disrespecting Alistair Clarkson. The Roos will formalise its process to appoint its next coach in the next couple of days.
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3: Staying mostly sunny this afternoon. Tomorrow, a possible shower and 14. Right now in Geelong, it is 14.
4: 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What's on your lunch menu? 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
0: Back in the '80s, we were the ones playing those vinyl records until they practically melted, bringing you the freshest sounds straight to your speakers. Well, a few things have changed, but the memories are timeless. 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

0: Bay 93.9, Howard Jones. Things can only get better for the 80s lunch. Ella DeBev from Raiders Bingo. She's let me know that Wednesday night's the free flyer game is on. Eyes down at 7:30 p.m. for that one. And Haley from Armstrong Creek, 52299939. You're a bit of a fan of 1927's That's When I Think of You.
1: It was mainly my sister. She had a bit of a crush on Eric Wiedemann growing up. And, yeah, so I kind of heard the song a lot.
0: Well, we better get it on for you now, Haley. 1927's That's When I Think of You. Thanks for your call, the Savo. 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

Bay 93.9, Bill Medley and Jennifer Warnes. I've had the time of my life. The writer of that song almost didn't take the gig because he thought Dirty Dancing was an adult film. Just as well he did, because it was an incredible success, the song getting an Oscar, Grammy and Golden Globe. It is the 80s lunch. Thank you to the superstars at Raiders Bingo. Raiders Bingo opens 7 days a week, night and day. Hello to Bev and all the staff there. Beautiful and sunny, and it will continue that way to Savo as we chase a top of 16, not too far away from reaching that. Different story tomorrow, though. Wednesday, clearing showers and a top of only 13 at this stage. More of the 80s lunch next with Cutting Crew and the Communards soon at Bay 93.9.

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0: What a voice, Communards. 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Thank you, Raiders Bingo. Raiders Bingo, great prices and great staff. 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
1: There'd be no more cockies in the kitchen if you peepo round the fridge. No more flies buzzing past your eyes. No more silverfish. Richie Dish. There'd be no more nasties in the bedroom. No more mossies buzzing low. Give them all the old 1, 2, 3. Hit them with the old peepo. Hit them with the old peepo.
0: And you can still get Peebo today. 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

0: By 93.9, Iron Cara and Fame to sadly finish up the 80s lunch today. But the good news is it will return tomorrow from midday once again. And it's all thanks to Raiders Bingo. Go and see him. Raiders Bingo, open 7 days a week, night and day. Rebecca McDonald has the latest in Bay 93.9 local news in a moment for us. Two teenagers have been charged over an alleged aggravated burglary in Werribee. All of that story to come. The Gunners. And November Rain after one for you, plus Christina Aguilera. And the massive number one hit that only happened because a teenager got friend-zoned. 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
16: Mostly sunny this afternoon. Hey, it's Rebecca in the newsroom. Two teenagers have been charged over an alleged aggravated burglary in Werribee. A 48-year-old man was allegedly assaulted when two armed defenders got into a home just after one this morning. He remains in hospital while police say a 14 and 15-year-old are due in a children's court today on various charges. Two men hired to kill underworld figure Gavin Preston have been jailed for 34 years. Preston was shot dead while at a Keilor cafe in September 2023. Lions' last attempt to block orders to negotiate with staff at Geelong's Little Creatures has failed. The global beverage company who operates Little Creatures had appealed an order to negotiate with workers at the Geelong site. However, the Fair Work Commission has rejected the appeal. A record-breaking El Nino weather event this summer could push food prices up. Experts say the predicted hot and dry conditions is one of the key issues which will affect food pricing over the next 12 months. And new data shows easily repairable cars are increasingly being written off after minor accidents. The nation's peak mechanics body says it's due to delays in sourcing replacement parts. Average repair times have blown out from 38 days in 2019 to now 61 days.
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16: Chris Scott is confident Max Holmes and Jeremy Cameron are better for playing in the elimination final win over Carlton, and the Cats coach is optimistic Patrick Dangerfield can back up his performance against Fremantle on Friday.
1: The recent history was when he dominates a final that he might be a little bit sore the next week. But that possibility is something we're aware of as well, and I think that gives us the opportunity to sort of think about how we manage him.
16: Western Bulldogs forward Sam Darcy's back running after rupturing the ACL in his left knee in April. And Zach Bailey's re-signed with Brisbane for 8 years, keeping him a Lion for life.
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16: Mostly sunny this afternoon. Tomorrow a cloudy one and 13. Right now at Torquay, it's 14.
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0: Bay 93.9, Mr. Big, and To Be With You, the song that only exists because Eric Martin from Mr. Big was trying to get out of the friend zone when he was 16, impressing a girl he liked with a song. Well, I don't think it worked out for them, but the song became a massive hit. Hello, it is Guy. Beautiful and sunny today. We've pretty much reached our top of 16. And enjoy the sunshine because clearing showers are on the way tomorrow and a little bit of a cooler temp as well. Only going for a top of 13. Mill and Nick are back tomorrow morning when you wake up. Heaps happening as always. Everything you need to know locally that's going on right here in our own backyard. And the chance for you to win tickets to the 2026 Toyota AFL Grand Final with Tui's Torp. We found out the other day that Mill's mum, Pam, will answer the phone anywhere, anytime.
1: My mum is of that vintage where she answers the phone no matter where she is, like even if she's in a doctor's appointment, at the solicitor's doing something. So I was driving home and I rang her. This is what I get. Hang on! And there's like a minute goes by and she goes, I'm in the car wash! And I'm going, Mum, I'll ring you back. No, hang on. I was literally like 3.5 minutes. She gets out. She goes, oh, I'm right now.
2: I've got to go now.
1: Yeah, I just wanted to say hello.
0: Mill and Nick, thank you to E&S Kitchen, Bathroom and Laundry, 531 Mirrabool Street. 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

0: By 93.9, Gino Vidali and Wild Horses playing music to have you feeling good. Well, it is do or die time in the footy. No more second chances. Frio on Friday night faced Geelong. Geelong riding high off their big win against the Blues. And Fremantle not doing good after being smacked around by the Hawks. Could Frio be going out in straight sets? Cats fans are hoping so. The winner of that game to face the Swans. And the second big semi-final match is last year's Premiers Alliance taking on the Crows, the winner of that match to face my mighty Hawthorn Hawks. Zach Tui in on Thursday to talk all things footy. GJ Gardner Holmes Geelong, new showroom now open, Settlement Road, Belmont. Could the Cats be getting one step closer to another grand final? Blondie in a moment, and also Lady Gaga next as we continue the music to have you feeling good. Bay 93.9.
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0: 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It's been Guy. Thanks so much for hanging about, and I will talk to you again tomorrow with a brand new Classic 9 at 9. Rebecca McDonald has the latest in Bay 93.9 local news next, and two teenagers have been charged over an alleged aggravated burglary in Werribee. More info to come soon. Craig's going to be spring cleaning our music library once again after 4, and later on today as well, giving you a chance to get to the 2026 Toyota AFL Grand Final. TLC and Waterfalls after 2. 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
3: 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It's like wine, Mel. Oh, my God, I'm so sorry. I forgot about that.
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2: Mostly sunny this afternoon. Hey, it's Rebecca in the newsroom. Two teenage boys have been charged over an alleged home invasion in Werribee. The 14 and 15-year-olds are accused of breaking into a house just after one this morning, assaulting a father and trying to steal his car. The victim telling Nine his first thought was protecting his wife and their daughter.
14: I was shocked. I was panicking. But I'm thinking about the daughter and the wife first. Try to protect my wife and my daughter and try to give them whatever they want.
2: Geelong Council says it won't be enforcing a series of parking fines due to a software issue. The council says a computer issue resulted in a duplicate infringement number being issued. Says people impacted will be contacted directly by the city. The trial of three men accused of killing Aussies Jack and Callum Robinson in Mexico is underway. The brothers were on a surfing trip in 2024 when they were fatally shot at a remote campsite in what police believe was a robbery gone wrong. Investigations are continuing into a suspicious fire at a tobacco store in Sunshine. Emergency services were called to a large fire at the business early this morning. Five people on the first floor managed to evacuate safely. And Australia's oldest woman has died at the age of 112. South Australian Lorna Henstridge lived through 26 Australian prime ministers. She was born in Adelaide in 1914.
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2: Geelong's Sam De Koning's in the mix for Friday night's semi-final against Fremantle. He was left out of the team that beat Carlton last week.
15: He's absolutely in the frame as he was last week. Like, in a way, it's a little bit strange he wasn't in our team last week. I completely acknowledge that. He's been a really important player for us.
2: Coach Chris Scott there. Zach Bailey's recommitted to Brisbane on an eight-year deal, turning down interest from Adelaide. Meantime, Collingwood's Ed Allen has re-signed for 4 years. And in tennis, Coco Gauff and Elena Rybakina are through to the quarterfinals of the US Open.
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2: Mostly sunny this afternoon, tomorrow a cloudy one and 13. Right now at North Shore, it's 16.
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Music to have you feeling good while you work. It's Bay 93.9. Hello, it's Craig Meddings. How are you on a beautiful Tuesday afternoon in Geelong? Doesn't get much better than this, does it, hey? If you haven't been outside yet, just go outside for a couple of minutes. It is beautiful out there. The Stones to have you feeling good at Bay.

look, how good is today? I can't stop saying it. It's Bay 93.9. Hello, Craig here this afternoon. See, this is spring. This is what it's supposed to be like. As I look out across the city here, I can see the Yuyangs over there in the distance. The bay is like a sheet of glass at the moment. Something I can see that's happening down there on Eastern Beach, we've missed it, the Ferris wheel. Of course, it gets taken down, gets a grease and oil change this, you know, winter every year. Well, I can see a crane poking up in the air down there at Eastern Beach, and I reckon they're whacking the Ferris wheel back up again. Might have to go in that. I always look at it. Never been in it. Anyway, whatever you're up to today, whether you're thinking about spring and the Ferris wheel, or maybe you're just getting on with work like most people are, you could even be relaxing at home, out in the garden. Great to have you with us. We've got lots of music to keep you feeling good. Jimmy Cliff is on the way. And up next, this lady just goes on and on and on. She's a career that has spanned decades, and she's amazing. It's Cher on the way here at Bay.

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0: Spending an hour at Blockbuster on a Friday night, choosing a movie that only goes for an hour and a half. Ah, the 90s. What a time to be alive. Bay 93.9. I don't

0: I couldn't think of a more perfect song for a day like this in Geelong at Bay 93.9. Jimmy Cliff, I can see clearly now it's going to be a bright, sunshiny day. Absolutely perfect. Now, those 40K zones have just kicked in around the schools across Geelong, the Surf Coast and Ballarine. So the kids, at various times over the next hour or two, will be leaving school. Maybe mum and dad will be picking them up as well. So just take it easy around there. They can dart out from cars and tend not to look where they're going sometimes. A lot of drivers do that too. So I found out this morning on the motorbike on the way in. Anyway, that's another story. But it's not a bad sort of day, is it? If you're visiting our region, by the way, thank you for coming to Geelong. Stay with us over the weekend. The weather's going to be spectacular, apparently, right across the weekend. It's always like this down here. Never rains. Unless, of course, you were here last weekend. You know I'm lying. Not far away. I'm not lying about this. Oh, you'll really love it. Got some John Parr. We've got something a bit new coming up soon. And Phil Collins is up next to have you feeling good at bay.
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0: coming up now to 3 at Bay 93.9 with all the music you need to have you feeling good. Oh, speaking of, what about this? Haven't heard it for, I reckon, years.
1: If you want to be my lover, you got to get with my friends. Make it last forever. Friendship never.
0: Well, maybe not years, maybe 6 months. So good to hear it again. Spice Girls are on the way. We've got those two brothers who just could not stop squabbling. Got booted out of hotel rooms for trashing them. Planes had to divert because they'd start fighting in the middle of the flight. But when they come together musically, they're magic. They're coming up real soon. Rebecca MacDonald has your 3 o'clock local news update in just a moment. If you got a parking fine recently in Geelong, it may be, could be, being revoked. You'll find out why in just a moment here at Bay.
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4: We've got Colac Road a little patchy both ways through Vaughan Pont at Pioneer Road. Shannon Avenue in Newtown is slowing both ways at Aberdeen Street. Geelong Ring Road is moving nicely in both directions. If you're travelling to Melbourne this afternoon, there's a truck on fire on the Princes Freeway citybound at Forsyth Road. Multiple lanes are closed with speeds at 40. 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That's the latest Bay 93.9 traffic for Geelong and the Surf Coast.
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20: Mostly sunny this afternoon. Hey, it's Rebecca in the newsroom. Two men who fatally shot gangland figure Gavin Preston have been jailed for 34 years for the murder. A 25-year-old was handed a minimum term of 26 years, while a 26-year-old man will be eligible for parole in 27 years. Preston was gunned down at a Keilor cafe in September 2023. A 45-year-old man's recovering in hospital after being allegedly attacked by two teenagers who broke into his Werribee home in the early hours. He suffered slash wounds after confronting the pair. Three other people in the home weren't injured. A 15 and a 14-year-old from the Wyndham area have been charged. Premier Ben Carroll says any decision to approve weight loss medication for prisoners is a health decision. Triple murderer Erin Patterson started taking Ozempic while in solitary confinement as she waits to hear whether she'll be granted a retrial.
21: We know that these are decisions based on medical advice, former coronial inquiries into prison issues. I will leave this to the Commissioner of Corrections.
20: A software issue is being blamed for an error in parking fines being handed out. Geelong Council says it resulted in duplicate infringement notices being issued. It says while the infringements were handed out correctly, the fines will not be enforced as a result. And Dolly Parton's sister has pleaded with fans over what she calls fake AI garbage that's being posted on social media. Stella Parton says the family's touched by those who've shown genuine support following Dolly's death at the age of 80, but she says AI garbage has been challenging to absorb.
19: Bay 93.9 Sport.
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20: Cats coach Chris Scott says they're not taking Friday's semi-final against Fremantle as an easy match, but he says there is real opportunity during the final series.
22: All the teams that make it work so hard to get to this point. And it's quite confronting in a way when you do all that work and then you realise, well, this could be it. And it's a bit unfair in a way that all that work sort of boils down to one particular game.
20: Cricket Australia has officially announced it's pressing ahead with privatisation of the Big Bash. And in tennis, top seed Alexander Zverev is into the men's US Open quarterfinals.
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23: Good afternoon, Liam Robertson from Surfing Victoria here with your afternoon surf report. Well, average conditions out there this afternoon, that swell still hasn't picked up. We've got small waves on offer across the coastline. The winds are light at the moment, so still creating a little bit of lump and bump across the face. So small waves on offer. 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
19: Bay 93.9 weather.
20: Mostly sunny this afternoon, tomorrow cloudy and 13. Right now at Newcombe, it's 15.
18: Aries Inlet is feeling good. This

0: It's 15 degrees in Geelong, nice and sunny out there. It is just a beautiful day. It is Bay 93.9, hitting the phones. Reece from Highton, you're out and about driving around. What a beautiful day in Geelong.
1: Magnificent day, Craig, just along the waterfront there before. It's picture perfect. Magnificent view, it looks fantastic.
0: You're working hard today, Reece.
1: I am, Craig, yeah. I've just been out to Lara and on my way back. I've still got some more carpets to clean.
0: You know, you can give us a call as well, 522-299-939. Whatever you're up to today, love to hear from you. It is Bay 93.9. The brothers who just couldn't stop fighting, but when they did, they made music like this. It's Bay.

0: The unmistakable sound there of Stevie Nicks to have you feeling good at Bay 93.9. School pickup about to happen around Geelong, the Surf Coast and Ballarine. Let's ring that bell. It'll be ringing in a couple of minutes. The kids will be running out. Gee, that sends a shiver up my spine still when I hear that. Takes you straight back to school, doesn't it? Kids will be running out of school soon, so just keep a lookout if you're around schools, around the areas of schools. It's 40K zones there in place at the moment. Now it is Craig here. The Savo, you see anything out and about I need to know about that's happening around Geelong? 52299939. My line is always open. Just have a quick chat, see what you're up to today. Maybe you're a bit excited about something coming up on the weekend. Maybe something's happened in your life you want to tell me about. Whatever. 52299939. Beautiful Arvo across the city. Really nice. Remember days like this at school? There was no aircon back then, was there? You'd open the, if you were lucky, if the windows would open at school, you'd open them up in there fanning yourself with your book because it gets quite hot in the school room, even on a day like this, of course. Not too far off. What have I got for you? Some Simple Minds out of the 80s. And I reckon about, well, just under 10 minutes away, got some Spice Girls at bay.
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3: Good afternoon. It's busy on Shannon Ave heading northbound after Autumn Street in Geelong West. Otherwise, in town, it's banked up on Ryrie Street heading eastbound. Your run out of Melbourne, the West Cape Freeway, still nice and clear. Some slight delays on the Princess Freeway at the Point Cook Bend. 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That's the latest Bay 93.9 traffic for Geelong and the Surf Coast.
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0: How good is it to hear that one again? At Bay 93.9, coming up now, 20 to 4. Hello, kids. Been picked up from school on the way home with Mum and Dad in the car. Hope you had a good day. It's a beautiful day, isn't it, hey? Hey, tomorrow morning, it's easy to sort of, you know, enjoy the afternoon and that. Not so easy to get up, have to go to school, have to go to work. Mum has to help you get ready for school and she's got to get herself off to work and Dad and all that. Well, we make it easier here with Mill and Nick in the morning. Now, back tomorrow morning, what have we got? Millways, it's your way to win cash for guessing directions around Geelong. I mean, you live here. Surely you roughly know your way around the joint. Well, that could win you some money in your back pocket. Not bad at all for E&S Kitchen, Bathroom and Laundry, 531 Murrumbull Street. That's Mill and Nick in the morning. Now, a couple of days ago, Nick, he was cooking. He made up the recipe. No, he didn't.
1: I did the chicken pesto pasta last night, which I thought I was doing in the right order, adding the ingredients. I talked to ChatGPT and they go, hey, why don't you try it this way? And I did, and it was bloody beautiful. And ChatGPT said to me, I have to say, Nick, your cooking has come a long way over the last couple of weeks.
2: I'm just amazed what people use ChatGPT for.
1: It's awesome.
2: And would you be wild if it ever got hacked and some of the things you say to it? Yeah. I tell you what, my giddy aunt.
1: Oh, some things I don't tell it because I don't want it to judge me, but B, I don't want it to go past last night, which I thought I was doing in the right order, adding the ingredients. I talked to ChatGPT and they go, hey, why don't you try it this way? And I did.

0: This and the guy who sings it, his name rhymes with the name of the song. Do you know it? It's up next here at Bay.
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2: Don't jinx yourself, mate.
1: Some are calling him a professional statistician.
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2: Take the wheat sack with you. Just heat it up in the microwave.
4: Yeah.
2: Pop it in the car.
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2: We're just talking about wood.
4: The wife's old man drove down a trailer full from wherever he's pinching it from.
1: But strip it back, it's just good footy brains

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0: Geelong, the Surf Coast and Bellarines Bay, 93.9, is coming up now to 4 o'clock this afternoon, flying on by. It is Craig here at the Savo. Beck is up next. Rebecca McDonald with the latest in your local news update. Then we have the top four at four. We're taking you back to a big year in Geelong's history. Lots of stuff happened in this particular year. I know we were in the grand final. It didn't go so well. I remember that. What else happened? It might have been the year that Bay 93.9, or Bay FM as it was called back then, hit the airwaves as well. Well, it might give you a bit of a clue. More on that coming up in just a tick after local news. Now, your first ever CD, what was it? Chances are it had this song on it.
1: Money working, that's the way you do it. Money for nothing and your checks for free.
0: Yeah, Money for Nothing was the CD, the big silver guitar on the front. It was really one of the first commercially available pop music CDs that hit the top of the charts. And it was sounded so good to show off to your mates. Listen to it, so crisp. Look at that. There's no hiss. Sounds amazing. Just don't jump around, okay? CD players were not the best back then when they first come out. They were expensive too. Beck is up next with the latest in local news, and there's a challenge on the way to the work from home rules. Well, apparently. We'll find out more in just a moment here at Bay.
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4: Good afternoon. It's a slow run on Latrobe Terrace in town, just heading southbound approaching Ryrie Street. Otherwise, in Grovedale is banked up on Colac Road heading northbound. As for your run out of Melbourne, the Westgate Freeway isn't looking too bad for the moment. As for the Princess Freeway, it's slowing from the Westgate through to the Point Cook Bend. It's Travel Tuesday at Flight Centre. 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That's the latest Bay 93.9 traffic for Geelong and the Surf Coast.
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6: Mostly sunny this afternoon. Hey, it's Rebecca in the newsroom. Two teenage boys have been charged with various offences following an alleged home invasion in Werribee. The 14 and 15-year-olds are accused of forcing their way into a property in the early hours, assaulting a man. The victims recovering in hospital with serious injuries. The business community is preparing a High Court challenge against the work from home legislation, declaring they don't support the changes. Businesses argue the legislation is in breach of the Fair Work Act and attempts to override federal laws, but Premier Ben Carroll says he's received support. Nepal's observed a national day of mourning for the victims of the country's flash flooding. Residents have lit candles to mark the last day of the traditional 13-day Hindu mourning period. 36 Australians still missing. Lion's last attempt to block orders to negotiate with staff at Geelong's Little Creatures has failed. The global beverage company who operates Little Creatures had appealed an order to negotiate with workers at the local brewery. However, the Fair Work Commission has rejected the appeal. New data shows easily repairable cars are increasingly being written off after minor accidents. The nation's peak mechanics body says it's due to delays in sourcing replacement parts. Average repair times have blown out from 38 days in 2019 to now 61 days.
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6: Western Bulldog Tom Liberatore has announced his retirement. The son of club great Tony played 268 games over 16 years with the club. Geelong coach Chris Scott has shut down rumours he'll retire when the Cats' current finals campaign ends.
15: Gee, I wasn't expecting that question. We had a long briefing and that one didn't come. Oh, I'm under the pump, am I?
16: Yeah.
15: Yeah, I expect to see out my contract.
6: His contract runs out at the end of 2029. And Cricket Australia has agreed to take a landmark step toward bringing private investment into the Big Bash League, starting with the Melbourne Renegades. It'll invite bids from private owners for the Renegades with a view to them playing the 27-28 season under new ownership.
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17: Good afternoon, Liam Robertson from Surfing Victoria here with your afternoon surf report. Well, average conditions out there this afternoon. That swell still hasn't picked up. We've got small waves on offer across the coastline. The winds are light at the moment. It's still creating a little bit of lump and bump across the face. So small waves on offer. 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As always, if you are going for surf, surf with the mate and play it safe by the water.
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18: Mostly sunny this afternoon, tomorrow cloudy and 13. Right now at Avalon, it's 16.
2: When 4 o'clock rolls around, that means it's four massive songs from the same year. 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
0: Yes, indeed. Tuesday afternoon here in Geelong. It is the Top 4 at 4, and we're doing it thanks to Rex Garrell Land Rover. September drive event is on now at Rex Garrell Land Rover. Nice to have Rex Garrell Land Rover on board. Now, we are taking you back to a year. It was the year that Bay 93.9, or Bay FM as it was back then, hit the airwaves in December of this particular year, which then became, well, it was Geelong's first commercial FM radio station. Okay. What else happened in that year? Oh, okay. We, as in Geelong, were in the grand final, the VFL grand final. It was the first VFL grand final since 1967. We played incredibly. Gary Ablett Sr. kicked 9 goals and won the Norm Smith medal. Unfortunately, we missed out on the grand final against Hawthorn by just 6 points. That may take you back. Do you know the year? I reckon it's 1989, and we're looking at it today on the Top 4 at 4. To have you feeling good on the drive home at Bay 93.9. Let's kick it off

0: Top 4 at 4 to have you feeling good at Bay 93.9. We do it thanks to Rex Gorell Land Rover. September drive event is happening right now at Rex Gorell Land Rover. Hello there, it's Craig Meddings here this afternoon. Driving you home feeling good with the top 4 at 4. 1989 is the year that we're looking at. And that was the year, a big year in television actually, Channel 7 started a couple of comedy shows. One called Acropolis Now, which you probably remember. This one, though, went on to spawn the careers of countless people, including Kat and Kim, and this lady, of course, these two appear in Kat and Kim. It is just so good. Fast forward. Remember Lynn and Carmel and poor Lynn, she's having some trouble with her son-in-law.
1: I had to give Alan what for last night.
2: Oh, that sounds ugly. What's he done now?
1: He cannot be trusted, Carmel. One little thing I asked him to do for me.
2: Oh, he didn't forget your $2 scratchy again, did he?
1: Honestly, how my daughter, my own flesh and blood, could be married to such a selfish, unfeeling, uncaring sociopath. You mark my words, Carmel, the sort of person who could forget his mother-in-law's $2 scratchy is the sort of person who would come around and murder you in your sleep. What a foul mouth that man's got on him.
2: Why? What did he say?
1: Asked me to leave him alone. I said, love, I said, pet. I said, love, I said, pet, I said, please. I said, Alan, we all have stressful lives. I mean, look at me. I have dreadful halitosis some mornings, but I struggle on.
0: Just so good. There's Jane Turner and Magda Sabansky on Fast Forward back in the day. Went on, of course, and now they're Kath and Kim, and it's just so much fun. It is Bay 93.9, the top 4 at 4 to have you feeling good on the drive home.

0: I remember sitting on air at 3GL playing that song, thinking, oh, this band's going to go so far, watching the black label spin around on the record. Isn't it funny how I remember the colour of record labels? 38 Special turned into a one-hit wonder, never heard from them again. It is the top four at four at Bay 93.9 with Craig here this afternoon. And it's all thanks to our mates at Rex Corral Land Rover. September drive event is on now at Rex Corral Land Rover. Now, just before we dip out of 1989, that was when Bay 93.9 started on air. Now, our engineer here at Bay, Dean, he's a great guy. He just came into the studio really excited, and I know why. Because this was the opening. He gave me this. This is the opening of Bay 93.9 or Bay FM as it hit the airwaves for the very first time.
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0: Anyway, it goes through a whole list of all the artists and stuff. It was all very, very exciting. And the first song on air on Bay in 1989 was this lady. Why was Guillaume the first person on air? Well, because she was from Geelong, that's why. Yep, she was born here in Geelong, raised here in Geelong, and that was sort of number one at the time, and it just sort of suited, I guess. So there you go. That is Bay FM, a new radio station being born in 1989, December 8 it was, here in Geelong. Thanks for that, Dean. That was absolutely awesome. I have to go and listen to more of that, I think, later on. On the way, don't go anywhere, because I've got some 1927 coming up and NSYNC coming up next. The drive home to have you feeling good at Bay 93.9 for Wombat Gully Plant Farm, where there is new stock arriving all the time.
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5: A slow run in Grovedale on Torquay Road heading northbound after Pioneer Road. Otherwise, it is busy heading eastbound on Ryrie Street in town. As for your run out of Melbourne, the Westgate Freeway is banking up from Williamstown Road and the Princes Freeway slowing through to the Boyne Cook Bend. 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That's the latest Bay 93.9 traffic for Geelong and the Surf Coast.
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0: the Yu Yangs to Eastern Beach, we're looking behind the lounge and down the back of the telly for treasures. 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

0: So good, isn't it? Britney Spears at Bay 93.9, driving you home, feeling good for Wombat Gully Plant Farm. Well, a spring is here now, so you better get out there. They've got new stock arriving all the time. 201 Townsend Road in Moolap. Hi there, it is Craig now. All right, we're going to do it coming up after five. Tui's Torp. Now, you may have heard of this. Maybe you haven't. I'll tell you what, turn up the radio, because Tui's Torp works like this. Right across the day, that's Miller Nick in the morning, Guy with work days, myself in drive. We're going to give you the chance to win two tickets to the 2026 Toyota AFL Grand Final. I know, right? The Grand Final. Listen out for your cue to call. Not yet. Okay, Zach Tui will tell you when to call on the radio. It'll be very obvious. And then you can join us Friday, September 18 at Bay 93.9's Tui's Torp event. It's going to be huge. It's the Friday before the Grand Final. Hopefully the Geelong are in it. Either way, you could be heading off to the Grand Final. Now, you'll be allocated a square of turf at a local footy oval. And Zach's going to boot that ball, do a torpedo. Wherever it lands, if that's your little patch of turf, you've won those two tickets to the 2026 Toyota AFL Grand Final. How good is that? Thank you. The Shell Club Sports Bar. All footy finals live on the big screens. Great, the Shell Club. Been there for decades and just gets better and better. It's beautiful in there. The restaurant's awesome. You want to be part of this? Keep listening. 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

0: That's fresh music to Bay 93.9, Olivia Rodrigo and Stupid Song. It's good, isn't it? With Craig here, speaking of stupid, hello, it's Craig. On the drive home to have you feeling good for Wombat Gully Plant Farm, they're at 201 Townsend Road in Moolap. Got your local news with Rebecca MacDonald on the way in a couple of minutes. Then, Diane from Breakwater. You love Bruce Springsteen, yeah?
1: I love Bruce, the boss. I've seen him twice. I danced with him at a concert at Hanging Rock a few years ago from my wheelchair. And he was singing Hungry Heart, and he put out his hand and we danced and someone videoed it for me. And
0: do you tell that to everyone that you've met? Hi, I'm Diane from Breakwater, and I've danced with Bruce Springsteen, by the way. Diane, you should get that on a T-shirt. I would. I danced with Bruce Springsteen and you haven't. Huh? Pretty good. You'll be dancing along to that on the drive home, feeling good here at Bay 93.9. Speaking of, as you jump in the car, this is what's happening in Geelong.
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4: Good afternoon. It's a busy run in town on Ryrie Street, just setting eastbound. And nearby on Latrobe Terrace, there's heavy congestion heading southbound, approaching Ryrie Street. Your run out of Melbourne, it's a slow run off the Westgate Freeway at Williamstown Road. The Princess Freeway is banked up from the Westgate through to the Point Cook Bend. 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Simmons Homes. That's the latest Bay 93.9 traffic for Geelong and the Surf Coast.
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16: Partly cloudy tonight, a cloudy one tomorrow and 13, broadcasting on Wadawurrung Country. Hi, I'm Rebecca McDonald. Two teenage boys have been charged over a home invasion at a Werribee home. The boys are accused of assaulting the father in the property in the early hours of this morning and were arrested while allegedly trying to steal the family car. The family moved to Melbourne 2 years ago, and mother Somji says she wants to leave.
17: Feeling sad. I'm scared this area. If not safe, even tonight, I don't know where I can live. I can't stay this home.
16: Ben Carroll's rejected accusations. The business community wasn't consulted on amendments to the draft work-from-home laws. The legislation is set to pass Parliament this week, but the Property Council's commissioned independent legal analysis, finding it's likely to contravene the Fair Work Act. Geelong Council says it won't be enforcing a series of parking fines due to a software issue. The city says a computer issue resulted in duplicate infringement numbers being sent out. They say people impacted will be contacted directly. Anthony Albanese is hoping to pass tougher social media laws before the end of the year. Draft legislation lets users to opt out of algorithms that drive their social media feed, while tech companies will be fined more than $100 million if they breach the rules. The trial of three men accused of killing Aussies Jack and Callum Robinson in Mexico is underway. The brothers were on a surfing trip in 2024 when they were fatally shot at a remote campsite in what police believe was a robbery gone wrong. And a record-breaking El Nino weather event this summer could push food prices up. Experts say the predicted hot and dry conditions is one of the key issues which will affect food pricing over the next 12 months.
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16: Western Bulldogs star Tom Liberatore is retired after 16 years and 268 games. The son of club great Tony's battled injury and concussion in recent years. Chris Scott is confident Max Holmes and Jeremy Cameron are better for playing in the elimination final win over Carlton. And the Cats coach is optimistic Patrick Dangerfield can back up his performance against Fremantle on Friday.
18: The recent history was when he dominates a final that he might be a little bit sore the next week. But that possibility is something we're aware of as well. And I think that gives us the opportunity to sort of think about how we manage him.
16: Meantime, James Warple is out for the rest of the season with a hamstring injury. Brisbane's Zach Bailey has re-signed with the Lions for another 8 years. And Zane Dersmer's told North Melbourne he wants to move to another club in the upcoming trade period.
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16: Partly cloudy tonight, tomorrow a cloudy 1 and 13. Thursday, partly cloudy 16. Right now at Ocean Grove, it's 14.
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Driving you home feeling good. It's Bay 93.9. We do it for Wombat Alley Plant Farm, where the new stock is arriving all the time. Hello there, it's Craig. How are you doing? You see anything about on the roads we need to know about? You know the number, 52299939. Still, we have a couple still to go, I think. Let me just check my little record collection here. We have been spring cleaning our record library downstairs. We threw away a whole lot of old junk that you'll never want to hear, I promise. But we kept a couple of absolute rippers, ones that haven't been on the radio for a long time, and that we're playing them every weekday this week between 4 and 6. You'll hear a stack of our spring clean records. Gave them a bit of a spray with the record cleaner. Came up all right. It's all thanks to GJ Gardner Homes Geelong. Their new showroom is now open, Settlement Road in Belmont. Up soon, I have the boss, Bruce Springsteen, and sometime in this hour, I have your chance to jump on board with Tui's Torp. Yes, you could win two tickets to the 2026 Toyota AFL Grand Final. Someone's going to win them, and it's going to be so exciting. More on that coming up real soon. You want to win your way to the Grand Final? Keep listening to Bay.

0: I wonder when he's coming back to A Day on the Green. Hopefully soon. I think he's been here a couple of times now. Certainly once I saw him there. Mount Dunedin Estate, so good. Robbie Williams, have you feeling good on the drive home at Bay 93.9? Now, we have delved right back into our KTAL record selector downstairs, and I've got a little gem coming up for you pretty soon. We've been doing a whole lot of spring cleaning here at Bay thanks to GJ Gardner Homes Geelong. The new showroom is now open, Settlement Road in Belmont, so that's coming up pretty soon. Well, the Cats are preparing, of course, down at K Park. It's so exciting. Oh, here we go. Got to do that. Oh, and this as well.
1: The greatest team of all.
0: Yeah, the Cats are preparing for the knockout final against Fremantle. Geelong heads to Perth for Friday night's semi-final. Chris Goddess said Jeremy Cameron, Max Holmes and Patrick Dangerfield have all pulled up well. That is great. James Walpole's season is over, though, with a hamstring injury. Sam De Koning is travelling and being considered for a recall to help deal with Fremantle's tall forwards as well. So fingers crossed. Good luck, boys. We're right behind you. It's going to be exciting. We'll all be nail-biting. On Friday evening, let's hope they can move another step closer to getting that elusive cup, the big day in September. Speaking of, you could win your way to the grand final coming up real soon here at Bay. Just keep listening.
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4: It's a slow run in Geelong West on the Hamilton Highway heading eastbound after Shannon Ave. Otherwise, it's still banked up on Colac Road heading northbound through Grovedale. Your run out of Melbourne, it's banking up on the Westgate Freeway and Williamstown Road, and a slow run on the Princess Freeway from the Westgate through to the Point Cook Bend. It's Travel Tuesday at Flight Centre. Save up to 75% on a three-night Bangkok stay from $143 per person. 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That's the latest Bay 93.9 traffic for Geelong and the Surf Coast.
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5: At Coles in Belmont a couple of days ago, and I looked down and this lady's got a pram, but it's a different kind of stroller. It's not a kid's stroller. In the stroller, under the mesh, peering at me with his nose twitching, was a big white rabbit. And I thought, are you going to get one of the apples that's left out for the kids and poke it in the basket for that thing to eat? And it was looking at me through the mesh. It was like a weird rabbit confessional. Gone, like it was, bless me, Father, for I have sinned. And other people were looking, and I was looking at other people's reactions to see if they were the same.
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1: It's so exciting. Grand Final day is edging closer and closer. How would you like two tickets to get along to the 2026 Toyota AFL Grand Final? They could be yours with Tui's Top. Hello to Bernadine. How are you?
2: Hey, Craig, I'm good.
1: Now, you're a little bit excited, aren't you? What's going on?
2: Oh, well, I would really love to be able to take my nephew to the footy. He just won his under 16 grand final.
1: Oh, wow.
2: That could be a sign.
1: It could be a sign.
2: Absolutely. So that's why I've picked his footy number.
1: Oh, that's awesome. So you're all in the footy mood. You're in the footy spirit. What team do you go for?
2: I go for North Melbourne.
1: Oh, that's all right. I'll just play that anyway, okay? Here you go. All right, Bernadine. Now, how this is going to work is Friday, September 18, at a local footy ground. We're all going to be there. Mill and Nick will be there. Stack of Bay listeners will be there. And Zach Tui, Cats legend, is going to kick that footy. He's going to do a torp, and it's going to land in a square. What square number would you like? I'll see if it's free.
2: Okay, I would like number 23, please.
1: Square number 23, just let me check. Yes, it is free. So you now have square number 23, and we will
2: fantastic.
1: See you there. It is going to be a massive day. It is all thanks to the Shell Club Sports Bar. All footy finals are live on the big screen. It's great there at the Shell Club. To go back there for dinner again soon. Bernadine, fingers crossed, you could be heading off to
2: thank
1: the 2026 Toyota AFL Grand Final.
2: Woohoo! Very excited.
1: Very exciting. Have a great evening. Good luck.
2: Thank you. Bye.
1: Bye now. See, that's how you do it. Be listening to Mill and Nick tomorrow morning for your next chance to be part of it. And right across your workday with Guy and myself, it's Bay 93.9's Tui's Talk. It's Bay.
0: How's this for a vibe? That big 80s chorus. A fresher tune you're already loving. And the Aussie anthem that still shakes the speakers along Eastern Beach. And Nick in the morning. Feel good all day with a playlist like no other. Across Geelong and the Surf Coast, this is Bay.
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That's the sort of stuff we're talking about when we say spring clean here at Bay 93.9. Gone through the record library, got some absolute rippers out of it, just like that one, Joshua Catterson and Jesse, and it's all thanks to GJ Gardner Homes Geelong. The new showroom is now open in Settlement Road in Belmont. Now, how would you like to win? How would you like $100 in your back pocket just for knowing your hometown, just for knowing Geelong? It's pretty simple. We call it Bay 93.9's Millways. And remember back in the day you had a Millways? Well, this is Millways. It's a bit different. Check out Mill and Nick in the morning. They will give you all the details tomorrow. And you could win $100 thanks to Sheen Panel Service. Been in a bingle? Contact Sheen Panel Service today. They'll help you out. Bon Jovi to get your home feeling good. It is Bay 93.9. 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

0: Driving you home feeling good, there's Bon Jovi at Bay 93.9. We do it for Wombat Gully Plant Farm, where new stock is arriving every day, 201 Townsend Road in Moolap. Just about my lot for today. Now, got a quiz for you. All right, have a think. What has this song got to do with Geelong and the Ballerine? Everywhere you go, always take the weather with you. Everywhere you go. Yes, it's Crowded House. Always take the weather. Yes, Geelong and the Ballerine do have weather. That is true. The film clip with this was filmed down on the Ballerine, Point Lonsdale, Queenscliff, around that sort of area. Check it out next time you're online. You might see some familiar sights down there. Up in just a moment, Rebecca MacDonald, the latest in local news. And then we've got lots of Miller Nick for the drive home to keep you feeling good here at Bay.
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3: Still a slow run in Grovedale and Torquay Road heading northbound after Pioneer Road. And it's banked up on La Trobe Terrace heading southbound approaching Rari Street. Your run out of Melbourne still looking busy on the Westgate Freeway. Our Williamstown Road is backing up. And the Princess Freeway still busy from the Westgate through to the Point Cook Bend. After that, you have a nice run. 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
4: Partly cloudy tonight, a cloudy one tomorrow and 13, broadcasting on Wadawurrung Country. Hi, I'm Rebecca McDonald. Two teenage boys have been charged over a home invasion in Werribee. The 14 and 15-year-olds are accused of breaking into a house just after one this morning, assaulting a father and trying to steal his car. The victim telling Nine his first thought was protecting his wife and their daughter.
17: I was shocked, I was panicking, but I'm thinking about the daughter and the wife first. Try to protect my wife and my daughter and try to give them whatever they want.
4: Westpac changed its interest rate forecast and now believes an increase is likely in November. The increase would push the official cash rate to 4.6%, the highest level in 15 years. It means all four major banks are expecting a hike before Christmas. Two men who fatally shot gangland figure Gavin Preston have been jailed for 34 years for the murder. A 25-year-old was handed a minimum term of 26 years, while a 26-year-old man will be eligible for parole in 27 years. Preston was gunned down at a Keilor cafe in September 2023. Opposition leader Jess Wilson slammed the decision to allow triple murderer Erin Patterson to take Ozempic in prison. Patterson remains in solitary confinement awaiting a decision on a retrial, but the Liberal leader says it's abuse of taxpayer funds.
18: I think it's ridiculous. I think that this is not where Victorian taxpayers would want their money going, and it certainly wouldn't happen under a government I lead.
4: Upgrade works are happening at Telstra's mobile base station that services the Grovedale, Marshall and Charlemont areas. The telco says it's happening this week and into next, but the site will need to be switched off for periods of up to 10 hours for safety. Australia's oldest woman has died at the age of 112. South Australian Lorna Henstridge lived through 26 Australian prime ministers. She was born in Adelaide in 1914.
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4: Geelong's Sam De Koning is in the mix for Friday night's semi-final against Fremantle. He was left out of the team that beat Carlton last week.
20: He's absolutely in the frame as he was last week. Like, in a way, it's a little bit strange he wasn't in our team last week. I completely acknowledge that. He's been a really important player for us.
4: Coach Chris Scott there. James Warple, though, is out for the rest of the season with a hamstring injury. Zach Bailey has signed an 8-year contract to stay with Brisbane. Western Bulldog Tom Liberatore is retiring after a number of concussions and a knee injury. And the Big Bash will enter a new era with private investment approved.
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4: Partly cloudy tonight, tomorrow a cloudy 1 and 13. Thursday, partly cloudy 16. Right now in Geelong, it is 13.
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2: Now, something happened in our lounge room last night. It's a bit ashamed, but I'm going to admit it because it's kind of desperate. So for the last couple of months, I've been watching this series called Younger on Netflix, which came out, 2020 or something like that.
3: Right.
2: And it's got 7 seasons and it's about this publishing company in New York. It's a little bit like Devil Wears Prada.
3: But like a series.
2: And it was really, really good.
3: What platforms are on?
2: Netflix. So, and it's called Younger and it's really good. So essentially this woman wants to go back into publishing and she's too old, so she pretends to be 26 and her friend does all her hair and puts highlights in it and she dresses differently. She's got quite a young face. Yeah. She gets the job. But it finished and I was like, oh, now what am I going to watch?
3: It's no worse feeling.
2: Right? And you feel really lost, like you'll, and of course you're going to find something else, but there's a gap in that gap where you go, I really love that. What am I going to watch now? I'll never find anything. So I put the kettle on. I made a chamomile tea, went and sat back down in the chair. Straight back to episode one.
3: Series one, Nick.
2: Yes,
3: back to series one, Mill.
2: And I was saying to myself as it was playing, you know what happens in the final show, but just pretend you've never seen. And I watched about half and went to. I said out loud, "Oh, you dingbat."
3: Yeah.
2: Have you ever finished? Felt like a grief and a loss, and then gone straight back to it.
3: Done it with Dexter, Sons of Anarchy. Breaking Bad.
2: We did it with Sopranos.
3: Yes. You do it.
2: What's that one about the Queen?
3: What was it called?
2: The Royal One?
3: The Queen and I?
2: No. It was...
3: I know it. Bridgerton?
2: No, not that. All right, Glenn, what have you watched and then gone, nah, I'm back and straight back around to Series 1, Episode 1?
4: Hi, guys. That would have to be The Old School Prisoner.
2: Oh, yeah.
3: Is that the old Aussie, like early 80s series?
2: Yeah, it was so good. You'd often see the boom mic come in. it was great.
3: There's nothing better than seeing that kid.
2: Lizzie Birdsworth and B. And some of the locks on the doors were just like doors that you'd have in your house with just a, they weren't prison. It was so funny.
3: Hey, Glenn, was one of the, the workers on the show or whatever, was it like a little redhead, real cheeky little unit?
2: Lizzie Birdsworth, but she had dark hair.
4: No, that was based. Smith,
2: yeah,
3: Gil Tucker, I think.
2: No,
3: his actual name. No.
2: Oh, you mean a guy?
3: Yeah, like this Australian actor who's a real legend.
2: Well, this is a women's prison.
3: Oh, maybe not.
2: Haven't you ever watched Prisoner?
3: Never. No,
2: have you watched Wentworth, the follow-up?
3: Nah.
2: You've got to watch it. Yeah, that was a sort of like modern day version. Yeah. Hey, who was your favourite character off it, Glenn?
4: Probably Lizzie.
2: I used to love, what about Vinegar, you know what, don't say it.
4: Yeah.
2: She was funny.
4: Yes.
2: I used to love the governor, and sometimes you'd see her at home, Erica, and she was real posh, and I'd go, look at her house. It's quite fancy.
4: I actually went to their 40th reunion anniversary years ago. The governor, Erica Davidson, was there. Yeah. She reminded me of Lynn Manor, actually.
2: Oh, that's beautiful.
4: Lovely.
0: This is Mill and Nick. Mill and Nick in the morning. Back tomorrow from 6. 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
0: Bay 93.9 traffic.
13: It's starting to slow down around town. It's all looking pretty good. Although still a bit of congestion in Grovedale on Colac Road heading northbound. And Shannon Ave is banking up in Geelong West heading northbound after Autumn Street. As for your run out of Melbourne, the Westgate Freeway is looking good coming out of the city and the Princess Freeway is nice and clear as well. How bad do you want good? 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Only at Pizza Hut. That's the latest Bay 93.9 traffic for Geelong and the Surf Coast.
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1: You're talking it up too much.
0: Please.
1: Do you want to do the disclaimer just quickly?
0: I would love that. Oh, yeah, you tell me the date.
1: I'll tell you the date in a minute. Go.
0: Tracy, don't you know it's wrong to read other people's diaries? Oh, ever heard of the saying, do unto others as you would have them do to you? Well, Tracy, bugger off.
1: Oh, no swearing. All right, so it's Tuesday, April 17 in Mel's diary. I'm 16 years old. I'm in love with somebody in my class called Lee. Dear diary, every night I wrote in this tiny little thing. The writing is so that small. So I have to take a photo of it and zoom in to transcribe it. It is so small. Dear diary, had art with Lee. We kept staring at each other. Listen to this for a word. He is so hunky. Hunky. 1984 and Mills are wordsmith. Oh, diary, when will it happen?
0: Oh, diary.
1: I know, I'm so dramatic. I think I have a fairly good chance with him. Now, jumping around, Mr. Francis asked me to be on the school fake committee, in capitals, boring.
0: You're way ahead of your time.
1: I know. At least it's a casual uniform day. Sprayed impulse under my arms, made me itchy. Now, this is significant because I always wanted impulse in the shopping and Mum wouldn't get it because it was too dear. And I saved my pocket money and bought my own impulse.
0: Yeah, good.
1: But you just were supposed to spray it on as a spray, but I put it on as...
0: Under the arms.
1: Under arm pad and burn it stung. Like, so all day I was scratching like a mutt. Right. Anyway, so yeah, sprayed impulse under my arms. Made me itchy. Good entry. More soon, diary. My love is growing. Just a dramatic fool.
0: I love how you sort of, you jump all over the shop. What was the other morning? I was supposed to get the audio and you went from, well, we're talking about something serious.
1: I wish I had a horse, I think it was, after watching Puberty Blue.
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0: good on the drive home with Millen Nick in the morning on Bay 93.9. 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
3: Well, a fella in Tokyo at the airport, I'm sure there's more than one, at Tokyo airport, at a Tokyo airport, I'm stuck on the semantics of it now, he's been arrested after customs officers discovered bizarre hidden cargo in his suitcase. So, you know when you go away and you never... I overpack. And I just go, no, I'm going to Darwin. I'm going to take three pairs of shorts, four T-shirts, a nice, you know, top and jeans to go out for dinner and bathers and that's it.
4: Yeah.
3: I've learnt not to overpack.
4: Yeah.
3: Well, this guy had 22 pairs of socks inside his luggage and they ran it through the thing and went, what's going on in there? It's a bit weird. And they opened it. He had... Authorities found over 200 live lizards stuffed inside 22 pairs of socks.
4: Welcome to Tokyo.
3: Now, they were packed inside the socks, creating a very unusual suitcase of stuff. It was allegedly, why do people do this? Where are you taking them? What are you opening your own zoo?
5: Oh, there's a massive market for blue tongues over there. Do you come from Australia?
3: Oh, no, I think he's from over there. I don't know what, little drop tails. Hey. And he goes to sell them. Where are their tails? I don't know. I pulled them out of the suitcase, their tails are gone. It's just their bums now. Look, apparently this is a big thing where a lot of people get caught overseas, especially in Japan and places like that.
5: I think it's pretty big in Hong Kong too.
3: Yeah, they hide exotic animals in their luggage.

0: listen, once I put my iPad and a handful of clothes and a bottle of wine I don't want to pay for out of the minibar when I get there, there's no room. Because I'm taking hand luggage over the top. I'm not taking the big suitcase you wait. Do you wait for the suitcase off the carousel? Do you do that?
1: Do I weigh it?
0: Wait for it. Do you take like a suitcase that you have to check in or one for overhead luggage?
1: Depends what I'm doing. Depends what's on. If you're going away for an event or if it's...
0: Yeah.
1: But I'm the same. I pack too much.
0: Yeah.
1: See, I pack when I go to Bali, you know, a checked in one.
0: Yeah.
1: But I put in stuff like runners, like I'm going to go to the gym and train.
0: Oh, no, that's silliness.
1: Just the only workout I'm getting at 9 in the morning is a Bintang.
0: The elbow.
1: Yeah, the elbow. Left and up and right.
0: So usually when we go away, we went to Darwin. We've been to Darwin a few times, Fergie and I. And one of the trips we went, no, we're taking just carry-on luggage. You know, you can't. What are you trying to dry your shorts over that weird clothesline that hangs over the bath that nobody uses that you can't connect? I'm trying to do that. It's like trying to wash yourself with the 50-cent piece worth of soap they leave in the bathroom for you. Anyway, why don't we ask a question?
1: Yeah.
0: What's the weirdest thing? Yeah, no, I'm even.
1: What are you smuggling overseas?
0: Yeah, what sort of lizard would you smuggle? No, but what's the weirdest thing you've ever put in your suitcase? Nikki, what have you packed?
2: I packed 4 litres of Bebedine for Bali dogs.
0: Oh,
1: that's lovely.
0: 4 litres of Betadine.
2: Betadine's an antiseptic.
0: Yeah, I know.
2: Security didn't stop me.
0: Oh, right. So what did you explain what it was for and they let you through?
2: Yeah, as soon as I said antiseptic for Bali dogs in a good...
0: Yeah.
2: They smiled and let me straight through.
0: That's good. Good on you for being so kind and doing that. Where do you buy 4 litres? It was like a thing of oil you get at the servo. What did you...
2: No? No, you can get them through Chemist Warehouse in 500ml bottles.
0: Wow, you are a beautiful human. Well done, Nikki. Have a good day, my love.
2: You too. Bye.
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2: 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Was that one of them?
1: No. Why do I tell you things?
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0: that one song that takes you straight back. 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
1: I brought you in some bolognese gnocchi last week, homemade. It's still in the fridge, you honky donk.
2: Because the longer you leave it, the better it is. It's like wine, Mel. Oh, my God, I'm so sorry. I forgot about that.
1: Don't worry about it. I'm only teasing you.
2: It's done now, isn't it?
1: Up to you. You got a new training regime. I'm having a boiled egg on toast. What are you having for brekkie?
2: Sugar-free Red Bull. Sugar-free, though.
1: Well, sugar. Hey, that's something.
2: I haven't had sugar all this week.
1: Good boy. How's that going?
2: Oh, not good, because I had mayonnaise on the chicken sandwich.
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13: Already some traffic on Ryrie Street and Latrobe Terrace in the CBD. The Surf Coast Highway is looking magnificent in both directions, as is your run into Melbourne. It's 56 minutes from Ryrie Street to Port Melbourne. 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That's the latest Bay 93.9 traffic for Geelong and the Surf Coast.
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14: Hey there, it's Nicole taking a look at what's coming up in the news this morning. A horror crash to the north of Geelong has claimed the lives of two young children. Viva Energy has been allowed to increase its level of emissions as part of maintenance at the Corio refinery. Police now have the power to shut down tobacco shops for up to 90 days if caught selling illegal cigarettes and vapes. Another Australian has been reported safe in Nepal, bringing down the number of unaccounted for Australians to 35. And police have arrested a 48-year-old man over a weekend attack on three people in the east of the state. And in sport, no concerns for Max Holmes or Jeremy Cameron ahead of this week's semi-final against the Dockers in Perth. And Steel Sidebottom will join the six-person panel to decide the next coach of North Melbourne. Cloudy and a top of 14 today, and we'll have more news at 6.
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1: 93.9 traffic.
2: Plenty of traffic action in the CBD already on Ryrie Street. La Trobe Terrace a little bit busy as well. Your run into Melbourne along the Geelong Ring Road and the Princes Freeway is absolutely marvellous. No dramas at the Point Cook Bend or the Maltby Bypass. And then it's smooth sailing onto the Westgate Freeway and over the bridge into Melbourne. 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That's the latest Bay 93.9 traffic for Geelong and the Surf Coast.
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13: Cloudy and 14 today, broadcasting on Wathaurong Country. Good morning, I'm Nicole in the Bay Newsroom. A horror crash to the north of Geelong has claimed the lives of two children. They were travelling in a four-wheel drive when it rolled at Parwan yesterday afternoon. Five other children and a woman taken to hospital while the investigation continues into the cause of the crash. One Nation is facing a a leadership scandal ahead of the November state election. Would-be Premier Warren Pickering has admitted to past drug use, but says it stopped before joining the Australian Defence Force. Relief for the family of another Australian who'd been reported missing in the Nepal flood disaster. They've made contact with DFAT, while 35 Australians still remain unaccounted for. The Reserve Bank's deputy governor says Australia is not at the point where a dramatic interest rate hike is being considered.
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13: No concerns for Max Holmes or Jeremy Cameron for this week's semi-final in Perth. Neither player included in this week's Cats injury list, with Reece Stanley a test to be available. James Warple, though, has been ruled out for the season with a hamstring. Steel Sidebottom will join the six-person panel to decide the next coach of North Melbourne. The former Magpie, who retired less than 2 weeks ago, appointed as a member of the panel yesterday. He'll join the likes of CEO Jen Watt, AFLW coach Darren Crocker, and former player Andrew Swallow. The US Open is into the quarterfinals this morning. Already today, world number one Aryna Sabalenka won through to the semis in three sets. Men's 11th seed Francis Tiafoe currently on court in his quarterfinal.
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12: Good morning, Liam Robertson from Surfing Victoria here with your morning surf report. Well, that swell really kicked late yesterday and we got good sized waves across the coastline in that double overhead range on the more exposed locations. Unfortunately, those southwest winds have come along with that swell and we've got ugly conditions out there with strong winds across the coastline. 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That's where you'll find the cleanest options. 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
13: Cloudy with a slight chance of a shower, a top of 14, partly cloudy and 16 tomorrow. Right now in South Geelong, it's 8 degrees.
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17: Hey, it's the humpiest of all days, Wednesday, September 9. I don't know why I said that. Good morning, great to have you on board. Today, Millicent's still not here. The poor thing. Damn, Millicent. Gee whiz. Hopefully she's back tomorrow. I know I say it every day, but I really mean it this time. I meant it the other times as well, but, you know. We're thinking of you, Mill. Hope you're all right, Queen. We've got a big show, though. Heaps happening. Tickets for you and three mates to go and see the new Oasis. Don't Look Back in Anger. It kicks off tomorrow. Reading Cinema's Warm Ponds. How about a Porter Avenue footy pack for the footy Friday night? The Catters, hello.
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17: Bit of Freo. Yeah, cop that, Freo. Yeah, we're going to flog yous. We'll do that a little bit later on this morning. Tui's Torp returns, your chance to win two tickets to the 2026 Toyota AFL Grand Final. And Millways, we'll do that before nine. Your chance to win $100. How good is that? Now, let's get into it. Man, he was in hospital last week. Hope he's all right. Lionel Richie, Dancing on the Ceiling, Bay 93.9.

0: Lionel Richie on Bay 93.9. Miller and Nick in the morning, doing it all thanks to E&S Kitchen, Bathroom and Laundry, 531 Mirrabool Street in Geelong. Good morning, welcome. Wednesday. Bit of a hump day, Red. Oh, yes. Hope you're well. Phone's always open, 52299 939. Plenty happening on the show today, including Tui's Torp. And Zach Tui is going to pop in tomorrow to talk all things
1: the greatest team of all.
0: Friday night's just going to go right off. Cannot wait to do that. Cannot wait to see Zachy Boy and unpack it all. But with Millicent not here today, let's go back over some of the best bits. And last week, she had a trouble with a lighter in the studio.
2: I've seen some pretty ridiculous first world problems in my lifetime, but there's none quite like this one, Mill.
3: Mill and Nick in the morning.
4: First world problems.
2: Now, you've got your favourite pink highlighter here.
5: I go between pink and orange. It's called the Sunset Set. After last night. That's bloody good. Great sunset here in Geelong.
2: There's another good business idea.
5: All right, well, don't tell everyone. That's my job. Right, so these highlighters. Now, look, you may think I'm stupid, and I love you.
2: I don't think you're stupid.
5: Thank you, but I don't give a tinker's cuss because these are too tight, and this has been going on for a very long time. So I'm going to try and open this in real time, and this is me pulling as hard as I can. You ready?
2: That's two goes.
5: Right.
2: Okay.
5: Can I
2: have a go?
5: Oh, yes, you have a go. Go on. Here we go. Nick gets it the first time. I'll clap now, shall I? So what? So what? Give us a pack. Right. It's a first world problem to me. We don't need you to disprove that
2: just
5: I'm weaker.
2: Up it.
5: Oh. See, there you go. Give us it back in.
2: I had two goes then.
5: Of course you'd have to do it faster.
2: So,
5: no. It is a no, but to me, it's a first world problem. This particular box of highlighters, it's the more I'm saying it, the more it's soaking into my brain that this is extremely petty.
2: No.
5: And it is a first world problem.
2: Well, there's that was good.
5: You might have greased it up for me.
2: I might have loosened the thing.
5: You might have.
2: No, it makes me think of other things. You know when you buy like things from the supermarket, say it might be like a knife or scissors, it's in the weird plastic.
5: Yes.
2: And it folds over and it's like it's stuck.
5: Yeah.
2: They're the one. I can't get them open.
5: Right. Sometimes vacuum sealed meat. You've got to try and you've got to, like, these then, are serious.
2: And then sometimes you put your steak on, you go, there's that little black plastic thing that's stuck to the bottom. Oh, no, I'm cooking that now.
5: Do you?
2: Sometimes.
5: I never do that. There you go. Return volley. Yeah. Now, listen, apart from the fact that I need a sling, if you've got a big long sock in your tote bag out there of gym gear, I'm going to need that. We need some other first world problems. Things that were just, you know, that is hard to get off and it's annoying.
2: It is annoying. I know how annoying it can be.
5: Yeah.
2: It is.
5: Is anything annoying you? What's your first world problem? Natalie, what is your first world problem? Good morning.
6: Good morning. My first world problem is the phone charger not being long enough.
2: Yes.
6: It doesn't reach far enough.
5: Yep. This is the cord, right?
6: Yeah, the cord, yeah.
2: Mm-hmm. See, this happened to me the other day and I was on the couch and the cord wasn't long enough and I was laying down on the couch, but the phone would come up right next to my shoulder. But I couldn't. I was so late, Nat. I was so lazy that I didn't take it. I sort of threw my shoulder out of touch.
5: See, you need a sling.
2: Yes.
5: Is yours your left or your right?
2: Not right.
5: Mine's my left. Hey, and the thing is, Nat, who's got the time or brain to go to Kmart and get the longer one that you can get? I never know which one to get.
6: That's right. Beautiful. I know. There's too many choices.
5: Have you got another first world problem for us this morning?
2: Me?
5: Yeah.
2: Yeah, no, absolutely I do. The podcast, when you're trying to get the timing right. Because sometimes, Nat, I don't know if you listen to the podcast, you can really hammer through them and you can put them on different speeds.
5: So this is the speed dilemma.
2: Yeah, the great speed dilemma.
5: Oh, that's a good one.
2: No one has time for that.
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7: Traffic. Shannon Avenue is very busy southbound on approach to Aberdeen Street. Plenty of traffic building now throughout the CBD. Colac Road's quite slow in both directions on approach to Rossack Drive down in Warren Ponds. Your run into Melbourne is okay. It's an hour and 9 minutes from Ryrie Street to Port Melbourne. 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That's the latest Bay 93.9 traffic for Geelong and the Surf Coast.
1: Cloudy and 14 today. Hi there, I'm Nicole in the Bay Newsroom. Viva Energy has been allowed to increase its level of emissions as part of maintenance at the Corio refinery. A new development in the Sydney Swan saga with at least one of the alleged victims providing additional statements to police. And Donald Trump has touched off a royal incident by sharing a misleading video of King Charles and a fainting emergency worker. And in sport, James Warple will play no further part in the Cats 2026 campaign. He's to go under the knife to fix a troublesome hamstring. Cloudy with a slight chance of a shower, a top of 14 today, partly cloudy and 16 tomorrow.
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0: Cloudy and 14. Today I'm going to talk about something pretty important. Next, what's happening in town tonight for the blokes. You know, blokes will be driving to work now. You might get a bit out of it. Mel and Nick in the morning, Bay 93.9.

Wink 182 on Bay 93.9. Mill and Nick in the morning. Now, there's an event happening tonight. It's a community prostate cancer awareness evening happening at Geelong High School. East Geelong kicks off from 6:30. But I just wanted to mention it because it's something that's a bit more personal for me. I've got in the our family, we've got the BRCA1 gene, which means we're more susceptible to, you know, the men in our family are more susceptible to sort of prostate cancer, but the women in my family for breast cancer. So it's quite prevalent in my family. So this event come up and I thought I'll tell the blokes about it if you're driving on the way to work. It's going to be an interesting evening. The talks kick off at 7 o'clock. There's finger food. So, hey, that's a win for the people. And I was going to hear from, you know, doctors and, you know, men with lived experiences that didn't have symptoms. So it'd be a good thing to get down to and sort of get informed about what's going on. So what's covered in it is early detection, PSA testing and personal experiences. It's presented by the Geelong Prostate Support Group, which is affiliated with a Prostate Cancer Foundation of Australia. So, blokes, if you don't have anything on tonight, take your partner down or take whoever down, your family or friends, and get informed. It's a good thing to do. 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

0: Bill and Nick in the Morning, Bay 93.9, Olivia Rodrigo, Stupid Song. What a banger that is. New music right here on Bay 93.9. Now, we're going to do a trending in the next 10 minutes. AFL's trending. AFL's everywhere. But more from with a bit of a North Melbourne lens. We'll do trending very soon, all thanks to Rex Gorell Volkswagen. And Nicole Gunn has your news next. And police have been given the power to shut down tobacco shops for up to 90 days. Oh, the old illegal Dutch. She'll have the latest next.
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3: Traffic is building on Ryrie Street and Latrobe Terrace in the CBD. Plenty of traffic as well for the Princess Highway in both directions through Corio and Norlane. Down in Warren Ponds, Colac Road, very slow in both directions on approach to Rossack Drive. Your run into Melbourne is okay. It's an hour and 10 minutes from Ryrie Street to Port Melbourne. This week at IGA, Huggies Nappy Pants, 22 to 36 pack, half price at $11. That's worth pulling over for. End September 15 at participating stores. Excludes IGA local grocer. That's the latest Bay 93.9 traffic for Geelong and the Surf Coast.
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16: Cloudy and 14 today. Good morning, I'm Nicole in the Bay Newsroom. Viva Energy has been allowed to increase its levels of emission as part of maintenance at the Cario refinery. It's been confirmed by the EPA. The authority was given for a period from May 13, finishing this week. The refinery has been working to maintain the site since April's fire. A new development in the Sydney Swan saga, with at least one of the alleged victims providing additional statements to police. The investigation into sexual assault allegations continues, with no charges laid at this stage. Police have arrested a 48-year-old man over a weekend attack on three people in the east of the state. An elderly couple and a 47-year-old man remain in hospital with critical injuries. Police made an arrest last night after calls from the public. Another Australian who was reported as missing in Nepal has been found safe. It's believed the person was not in the disaster zone at the time of the floods. 35 Australians, though, remain unaccounted for as the search for victims continues. The state government has announced funding for Lara Kinder. Local MP Ella George says $100,000 has been allocated for the Keys Road facility as part of its Building Blocks grants.
17: And this grant will fund Lara Kinder to redevelop their outdoor space, creating a more inclusive, accessible and play-based space for all children.
16: As the CFA prepares for the upcoming fire season, Geelong Fire Chief Wayne Elmer says there are several areas in the region that they're worried about. That includes the Surf Coast and to the west of the city.
18: And the majority of our district is covered by that higher risk. So, you know, we're concerned that pretty much our entire district is looking at, drier and warmer conditions leading into summer, which, you know, is not ideal.
16: Donald Trump has touched off a royal incident by sharing a misleading video of King Charles and a fainting emergency worker. The edited clip appears to show the king shrugging his shoulders and walking away, but the original shows him checking on the worker and standing nearby. The US president shared the clip to highlight disrespectful world leaders, even though he claims the king is a friend.
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16: James Warple will play no further part in the Cats' 2026 campaign. He's to go under the knife to fix a troublesome hamstring. Reece Stanley is a test for this week's semi-final against the Dockers, while Max Holmes and Jeremy Cameron have been given the all-clear. Essendon is reportedly set to miss out on extra draft picks as part of an assistance package. The club, who had their worst season since 1933, had included a request for an end of first round pick. However, the league is reportedly set to give extra rookie spots to the club. All members of San Francisco's 70-man squad have taken part in training ahead of Friday's NFL clash at the MCG. The squad has battled a spate of injuries in recent seasons, but the 49ers are now expected to be at full strength for its season opener.
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16: Cloudy with a slight chance for shower. Top today of 14, partly cloudy in 16 tomorrow. Right now, Chalmont, it's 9 degrees.
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1: 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The music is bringing the feel good and these guys are bringing the fun. K93.9. This is Mill and Nick in the morning.
0: Welcome along to Wednesday. Great to have your company today. Our Millicent's still not back. She'll be back tomorrow with a bit of luck. I don't think she can go that long without seeing Zach Tuohy. He'll return tomorrow too. And geez, those two, last week I thought there was going to be a legit punch-on. Anyway, Zachy Tuohy will be back tomorrow as well. And that is all thanks to GJ Gardner Homes, Geelong new showroom, now open Settlement Road, Belmont. So Millicent, if you're listening, hopefully you're back to arm wrestle him. Take him out once and for all. Still heaps to get through. Tuohy's Torp, we'll do that a little bit later on as well. Millways returns, your chance to win $100. Ah, that's still all happening right here on Bay 93.9. We'll do trending next. 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
3: Well, football's trending at the moment. The NFL's coming to town on Friday. The AFL finals are on. But something a little bit more low-key, well, not low-key. Well, I think it sort of gets missed in everything. Alistair Clarkson, of course, got sacked from the North Melbourne Football Club last week, and you just wouldn't believe what he's done. He's gone to his local Vinnie's and donated two bags of kangaroo gear with his name on the back of all the clothes. Extraordinary. The haul reportedly includes polos, training jumpers, warm-up tops, and even a personalised Indigenous Guernsey. Now, fans are divided. Some reckon it's hilarious and good for charity. Others have labelled Clarkson's gesture a bit, you know, childish and accused him of being a bit of a sook. Wow. I don't know what it's like to be sacked. I've never been sacked. Have I? Hold on. Oh, yeah, that was that one time, actually. Oh, no.
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4: Princes Highway is very stop start in both directions through Corio and Norlane. Thompson Road starting to slow in both directions as well on approach to Morgan Street. Plenty of traffic now throughout the CBD. La Trobe Terrace, very busy indeed. Down in Belmont, Breakwater Settlement and Barwon Heads Road all starting to slow as well. Your run into Melbourne is not great. It's an hour and 14 minutes from Ryrie Street to Port Melbourne. 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That's the latest Bay 93.9 traffic for Geelong and the Surf Coast.
5: Cloudy and 14 today. Hi there, I'm Nicole in the Bay Newsroom. A second child has died after a horror crash to the north of Geelong at Parwon. Police have been given the power to shut down tobacco shops for up to 90 days if caught selling illegal cigarettes and vapes. And paintings by French impressionist Renoir have been stolen from a museum in the south of France. They're valued in the millions of dollars. And in sport, Max Holmes is good to go for this week's semi-final against the Dockers in Perth. Cloudy with a slight chance of a shower, a top today of 14, partly cloudy and 16 tomorrow.
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9: Cloudy and a 14. I've got someone on the phone just waiting by with a new segment idea. Her name's Leanne. We'll do it next. Bay 93.9. Mel and Nick in the morning is Kyle.

0: 93.9. Mill and Nick in the morning. Now, Leanne's joined us on 52299939, and you've got a new segment idea, Leanne.
1: I have, Nick. It's called Whingy Wednesdays.
0: Oh, here we go. Well, let's kick it off now. What are we angers about today?
1: I'm really peeved about Port Arlington Road roadworks.
0: Yes.
1: They have been taking forever. I think they actually started that before last Christmas, and they blocked off the road. They didn't do anything, and then they opened it all up because of the Iron Man event.
0: Oh, yes.
1: And then, you know, yeah. And then, of course, it's been going for months and months. Now, that section of road, that's vital for a lot of people all along the Bellarine Peninsula. You've got Leopold,
0: yes.
1: Clifton Springs, Drysdale. You know, what's the go, you know?
0: Yes.
1: That's the only access. Yep, it is.
0: Whingy Wednesdays, Leanne. I love it.
1: Okay, let's kick it off, Nick.
0: Hey, you might end up producing a show, Leanne. This is great content.
1: Well, but I'm really annoyed about this Port Arlington. When are they going to get that finished? It's just annoying.
0: Don't get me started on the potholes around the joint either, Leanne. What about the potholes?
1: you want a second wing?
0: Yes.
1: Of course, the potholes are going along there. So before you get to the standstill, you're going through all these potholes.
0: Yes.
1: It's Whingy Wednesday, Nick.
0: It's Whingy Wednesday right here, Leanne. Hey, we'll speak to you next Wednesday and we'll kick off again.
1: Okay, done deal. All right.

0: Crowded House on Bay 93.9. Mill and Nick in the morning. Still trying to wrap my head around Whingy Wednesdays from Leanne. Do you know what? I actually don't mind it. Wednesdays, you ring up and you have a crack at something or someone. It's not bad. Could get sued, however. Now, Nicole Gunn, not too far away with your news. The police have been given the power to shut down illegal dart shops. She'll have the latest on that.
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3: Plenty of traffic in Belmont for Settlement Road in both directions. Barwon Heads Road and Breakwater Road seeing plenty of traffic action as well. Barwon Heads Road is quite slow through Charlemont and Armstrong Creek. It's also slowing on approach to Marshalltown Road in both directions. You run into Melbourne's not great. It's an hour and 15 minutes from Ryrie Street to Port Melbourne. This week at IGA, Huggies Nappy Pants 22 to 36 pack, half price at $11. 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Ends September 15 at participating stores. Excludes IGA local grocer. That's the latest Bay 93.9 traffic for Geelong and the Surf Coast.
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10: Cloudy and 14 today. Good morning, I'm Nicole in the Bay Newsroom. A second child has died after a horror crash to the north of Geelong at Parwan. A car with seven children on board rolled, killing a seven-year-old girl. An 11-year-old boy airlifted to hospital where he sadly passed away. Five other children and a woman escaped serious injury. Police are being given the power to shut down tobacco shops for up to 90 days if caught selling illegal cigarettes and vapes. Labour's Enver Erdogan says the new laws have come into effect this morning.
11: Inspectors will be out in force today, targeting businesses and taking action against those who break the law.
10: A 48-year-old man is in police custody after 3 days on the run following a violent attack in Gippsland. An elderly couple and a 47-year-old man left with critical injuries. Police making an arrest last night. Victorian high school students are still among the best performing in Australia, but their maths skills are now more than a year behind where they were 2 decades ago. A new report also shows student behaviour ranks among the world's worst when it comes to bullying, disruptions and wagging. More than $100,000 has been announced for Lara Kinder. The state government says the money will go towards redeveloping outdoor space for the local facility through the Building Blocks program. The CFA is worried about areas of the Surf Coast and west of Geelong as it prepares for the upcoming fire season. Local CFA boss Wayne Elmer says the district is looking at drier conditions heading into summer.
12: The rain that we've had
5: we'd expect that there'd be a lot of growth in the grasslands. The crops have gone really well, so there's going to be a lot of fuel out there, and if we put fire into that landscape, all that fuel's there, then that's concerning.
10: Paintings by French Impressionist Renoir have been stolen from a museum in the south of France. Four paintings were grabbed by thieves, who dropped two as they fled the scene. The stolen artwork valued in the millions of dollars.
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10: Max Holmes is good to go for this week's semi-final clash with Fremantle. Despite not training on Monday, Holmes has been given the all clear after his return on Friday night against the Blues. James Warple, however, is out for the rest of the year with a hamstring. Still, Sidebottom has already been roped into his first role after football, helping to pick North Melbourne's new coach. The 375-game Magpie retired 2 weeks ago after 18 seasons. He joins the likes of football boss Todd Viney and AFLW coach Darren Crocker. No concerns for the San Francisco 49ers ahead of Friday's NFL clash in Melbourne. All 70 members of the 49ers squad taking part in training yesterday, including practice squad members. The Los Angeles Rams have yet to arrive in the country.
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12: Good morning, Liam Robertson from Surfing Victoria here with your morning surf report. Well, that swell really kicked late yesterday and we got good sized waves across the coastline in that double overhead range on the more exposed locations. Unfortunately, those southwest winds have come along with that swell and we've got ugly conditions out there with strong winds across the coastline. 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That's where you'll find the cleanest options. 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
10: Cloudy with a slight chance of a shower today, a top of 14, partly cloudy and 16 tomorrow. Right now at Avalon, it's 8 degrees.
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14: Morning, Wednesday, September 9th. It's great to have you on the board today. Jeez, it's a fresh old morning, isn't it? Bit of rain and wind. And it wasn't that windy in Geelong this morning with Dan and Ocean Grove. The wind factor through the roof. Anyway, I hope you're having a great morning today. If you're walking in the wind currently, just lean about 5 degrees into it and you'll make a bit of progress. Tickets for you and three mates. Go and see Oasis. We'll do that real soon. Don't Look Back in Anger, the new movie at Reading Cinemas. In Warm Ponds, kicks off tomorrow. Millways, we'll do that before 9. Your chance to win $100 cash, if you don't mind. 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Your chance to go to the 2026 Toyota AFL Grand Final. Plus, in amongst all of that, Porter Avenue Footy Pack, if you don't mind. You got your sausage drops. You got your party pies. You've got your cookies. That's all happening. Now let's get into the travelling Wilburys. How am I chatting? Not that well. It's Wednesday. Hope you're good. Mill and Nick in the morning. Bay 93.9.

0: 93.9, the Million Nick in the morning, doing it all thanks to ENS Kitchen, Bathroom and Laundry, 531 Mirrabool Street in Geelong. Now with our Millicent away, and I've been texting her, she's going to be okay. I think she might be back tomorrow. It's a bit of a watch this space. But last week, we did trending Mill and I, and this is one of the all-time greats.
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4: Well, a lady in Bangkok in Thailand is trending. She ran up a bill, so there's all these bars that are like connected.
0: They're all the same owner sort of.
4: Yeah, that's it, yeah. Right. So this woman and her mother, she's used a faked ID. She's entered the venue. She's been to other bars as well that are like and run up a bill and said, oh, yeah, no, I've got a bill going. Right, the bill was around 60,000 Thai bar, which is roughly $2,500 Australian dollars.
0: Fair whack.
4: Right, it is a fair whack when you think about the money and the conversion rate. Mm. So she entered this bar using a fake ID and her and her mum were there and had all these drinks. And over all the different bars, she had more than 200 drinks, right?
0: Come on.
4: Over time. Anyway, she went to leave. She tried to leave without paying and the staff stopped her and they got the owner and went, ah, you've run up a huge bill, you'll pay. And she goes, no, I don't have any money. Now, here's what she says. She says the staff threatened her and she agreed to have her hair shaved because she was frightened.
0: Right?
4: The bar manager tells a very different story, saying that she and her mother agreed to sell her hair to cover the debt.
0: Sell her hair?
4: Right.
0: Is there a market for it?
4: Well, a video shows her appearing to sign a hair purchase contract before the man uses electric clippers to shave her head. So she's saying the bar manager said, no, you got no money, Phil, I'm going to shave your head.
0: That's brilliant.
4: And he's saying she had no money, her hair was quite long and beautiful, and apparently they can sell it. And he goes, right, you got no money, what are your options? Card, cash, or bald? What are you going to take?
0: I'll take bald, thanks. Yeah.
4: Well, you know what I was thinking? I mean, this is terrible because it's not funny. You don't run up a bill like that. No. But, I mean, the guy shaved her head, which is equally as troubling. But if you're overseas in Thailand and you went on, you know, had a few drinks with your mates and you needed a haircut.
0: Yes.
4: Problem solved.
0: Gee, have you realised I've been growing my hair?
4: Right.
0: Because I'll go over to Bali next year.
4: This is what I'm saying.
0: Yeah.
4: You've just... What happened to you? Oh, I had a huge night and then got a haircut for nothing.
0: Hey.
4: I would just say I'll wash the glasses, thanks. There's no way you'd get your head shaved, would you?
0: Nah, let's start growing your hair, my hair. We'll go on a family holiday next year together. We won't pay for a thing.
4: I have got a head like a bowling ball. I do not want to see that thing without hair.
0: Oh, come on.
4: Nah.
0: It's too... It's...
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6: Melbourne Road seeing plenty of traffic in both directions. Latrobe Terrace also slowing southbound past Geelong Train Station. Plenty of traffic for Ryrie Street. The intersection of Ormond and Boundary Road in Newcombe has traffic aplenty building left, right and centre. Your run into Melbourne is getting better. It's an hour and 12 minutes from Ryrie Street to Port Melbourne. 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Simmons Homes, that's the latest Bay 93.9 traffic for Geelong and the Surf Coast.
7: Cloudy and 14 today. Hi there, I'm Nicole in the Bay Newsroom. The EPA has revealed it granted special permission to the Viva refinery in Corio to increase its emissions in recent months. Police will be out in force in a crackdown on dodgy tobacco shop owners. They now have the power to shut them down for 90 days if caught selling vapes and illegal tobacco products. And Telstra is on the move and will be closing the doors on its store at the corner of Ryrie and Mirrabool Streets next month. And in sport, Rhys Stanley could be available for the Cats on Friday night. Stanley could come in for extra support in the middle, with James Warple now ruled out for the year. Cloudy with a slight chance of a shower, a top of 14, partly cloudy and 16 tomorrow.
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0: 16 minutes past seven. There's a new movie coming to town. It's the Oasis Story. If you want to go, 52299939. This looks incredible. It's been getting great reviews. Catch Oasis. Don't Look Back in Anger at Reading Cinemas out tomorrow. 52299939. We'll do it next. Here's Taylor Swift. Meanwhile, not Oasis, Taylor. Yeah, you know what I mean.

Bay 93.9, Mill and Nick in the morning. We are doing it all thanks to E&S Kitchen, Bathroom and Laundry. 531 Mirrabooka Street in Geelong. Now, I just did the call out for the new Oasis movie that's happening at Reading. It kicks off tomorrow, Reading's Warm Ponds, and the phones blow up. They absolutely blew up. So if you want them, they're still available. 52-299-939. I used to love Oasis back in the 90s when they come out with Wonderwall and that, but this has to be my favourite. Little 13-year-old Nicole getting around Oasis. She's our real wild units too. I can't wait to go and watch this movie. You can catch it, Oasis, Don't Look Back in Anger, Reading Cinemas. It's out tomorrow. How good is that? If you want a double pass, 52-299-939. As we get into U2 now, Mill and Nick in the morning on Bay 93.9.

0: YouTube, Bay 93.9, Mill and Nick in the morning. We're going to do trending in the next 10 minutes, all thanks to Rick Scarrell Volkswagen. A man has bought, he hasn't bought a house, he's bought something, and you're never going to believe what he's bought. It is ridiculous. Here comes Nicole Gunn with you.
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3: Sotomayor Road starting to build inbound over the James Harrison Bridge. MacKillop and Ryrie Street very busy in both directions. Latrobe Terrace pretty slow southbound past Geelong train station. Melbourne Road pretty slow north and southbound past North Geelong train station. You run into Melbourne's not too great. It's an hour and 14 minutes from Ryrie Street to Port Melbourne. 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That's the latest Bay 93.9 traffic for Geelong and the Surf Coast. One, two,
2: three, across Geelong and the Surf Coast, Bay 93.9 has the perfect soundtrack. Feel good all day with music like this. And even this. Just another manic Monday. With Mill and Nick in the morning and feel good music all day, it's got to be Bay 93.9.
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6: Cloudy and 14 today. Good morning, I'm Nicole in the Bay Newsroom. The EPA has revealed it granted special permission to the Viva refinery in Corio to increase its emissions. Special consideration granted for a period between May 13 and this week as part of maintenance works at the site. Extra requirements for air monitoring were put in place during this period. Police will be out in force in a crackdown on dodgy tobacco shop operators. They now have the power to shut down stores for 90 days if caught selling vapes and illegal tobacco products. The new shutdown laws kicked in at midnight. A new twist in the Sydney Swan saga, with a woman at the centre of a police investigation providing a fresh statement to investigators. The players have denied any criminal wrongdoing and no charges have been laid as the police investigation continues. Telstra is on the move and will be closing the doors on its store at the corner of Ryrie and Moorabool Streets. The telco has confirmed its last trading day will be October 12, with a new home to be at Westfield. No luck if you want to take the Spirit of Tasmania at the end of October. No public sailings between October 23 and 30 as staff train on new ships ahead of their official launch. The much maligned berth at Devonport is set to be ready 4 months ahead of schedule next month. Donald Trump has been accused of making the 9/11 anniversary all about himself. The US president claims firemen carried him away from ground zero as he checked one of his buildings.
12: Two firemen, big strong guys, they grabbed me under the arm and said, got to get out of here. And they literally lifted me up. This is not easy to do. I'm big. They started running with me. I said, fellas, I can run myself.
6: Trump has not mentioned this incident before.
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6: Rhys Stanley could be available for the Cats on Friday night. Stanley could come in as extra support in the middle, with James Warple ruled out for the year. Max Holmes not named on the injury list despite missing training on Monday. No extra first rounder for Essendon, according to a new report. The club had requested an assistance package from the AFL after its worst season since 1933. However, it's been reported the league won't give the club an end of first round pick, but rather extra rookie spots in 2027. Arina Sabalenka has advanced to the semi-finals of the US Open. The world number one threw her quarter this morning in three sets. Three more quarters are due to be played this morning.
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6: Cloudy with a slight chance of a shower and a top of 14 today, partly cloudy and 16 tomorrow. Right now at Nor Lane, it's 9 degrees.
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0: Wednesday, September 9. It's good to have you on board today. Millicent's not in. I think she'll be back tomorrow with a little bit of luck out, Millicent. And look, I'll be honest, I've been saying it all week.
14: I've been very hopeful.
0: But she's crook, our little Mel, but she'll be back. She'll be back. Don't you worry about that. I'll do trending in a sec. This unit in California. What does he purchase? You're not going to believe it. It's quite ridiculous, actually. We'll do it next.

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3: A gentleman by the name of Brent Underwood has purchased... Now, you're not going to believe... This is ridiculous. I wonder if you can do this in Australia. Brent Underwood from California has bought a town, and I don't know how to say it, but I'm going to roll with Cerro Gordo.
4: I don't know how to say it.
3: C-E-R-R-O. If you know how to say it, 52299939. But it's an abandoned California mining town for approximately 1.94 mil in 2018 after a friend sent him the listing as a joke. Now, he moved there permanently during the pandemic and now lives alone on the 360-acre property with no running water, no mobile reception, and a two-hour trip to the nearest supermarket. What the hell? He is restoring the town's hotels, theatre, and former adult entertainment bar, we'll say, but claims it may genuinely be haunted after repeatedly seeing a light and figure inside a supposedly empty, locked bunkhouse. This is extraordinary. Wonder what town you could buy. Like, I, you know, part of my childhood was in Geelong. Part of it was in Bendigo, mainly in Bendigo. But my dad grew up in the Wimmera, well, mum and dad did. And dad grew up in this little town called Minyip. But I went through Minyip not that long. That's not abandoned. I'm trying to think of an abandoned town. If you know, if you've got an abandoned town, hey, why don't we chip in? Let's get enough of us. $50 each. Actually, this is starting to sound like a strange commune. Actually, you know what? Don't worry about it.
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5: Roadworks have caused Port Arlington Road to be pretty slow inbound just before Wilson's Road. You can try the Bellarine Highway instead. Latrobe Terrace, very slow southbound past Geelong train station. Plenty of traffic down in Belmont for Breakwater Settlement and Barwon Heads Road. Your run into Melbourne is not ideal. It's an hour and 15 minutes from Ryrie Street to Port Melbourne. 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That's the latest Bay 93.9 traffic for Geelong and the Surf Coast.
6: Cloudy and 14 today. Hi there, I'm Nicole in the Bay Newsroom. A horror crash to the north of Geelong at Parwin has claimed the lives of two children, five others taken to hospital. Relief for the family of another Australian who'd been reported missing in the Nepal flood disaster. And the opposition says it will closely examine the details of Labor's digital duty of care legislation amid concerns it threatens free speech. And in sports, Steel Sidebottom is joining a six-person panel to decide the next coach of North Melbourne. Cloudy with a slight chance of a shower today, a top of 14, partly cloudy and 16 tomorrow.
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1: Yeah, the Shell Club Sports Bar. What a place to watch the footy. Luke joins us on the phone. Hopefully he'll be watching at the game. Good morning to you, Lukey boy. Oh, hold on, Lukey boy. There we go. How are you, brother? Sorry I didn't have you on. How are you?
2: Good, mate. How are you?
1: Good. I had a really good opening then. I was really confident, and then I forgot to put you on. How are you? What's going on this morning?
2: Just working away.
1: Well, yeah, what are you doing?
2: Making trophies.
1: Making trophies?
2: Yeah.
1: Jeez, you're a good guy to know. You're a trophy guy. Yeah. You know, you've got like a travel guy, you've got an insurance guy. Now I've got a trophy guy. Oh, hold on, Lucky boy. There we go.

0: who, you know, the best, you know, best someone that did, you know, the best pop-off of 2020. So we have these award nights. Oh, I'm going to have to come and see you, Lukey boy. This is hilarious.
1: Oh, we've got a trophy that'll suit that, actually.
0: Now, good night. Now, do you make the... I don't suppose you make the Premiership Cup, do you?
1: No, we make similar, but not that one.
0: All right, well, you might be off to the 2026 Toyota AFL Grand Final. Now, what is happening is Zach Tui is going to launch a torp, and if it lands on your grid, you will be heading off to the 2026 Toyota AFL Grand Final. Now, I've allocated you a square of turf, and you, my friend, are number 13.
1: Oh, mate, that is sensational. That's my lucky number.
0: Oh, well, unlucky for some. What's going on with 13?
1: Just always has been.
0: All right, good on you, mate.
1: It's just my lucky number, that's it.
0: Well, someone's got to take 13. Not enough people do. And, look, I'm glad I've met you, because not only are you my trophy guy, but you're my number 13 guy as well.
1: Ah, perfect, mate.
0: Good on you, mate. Good luck. The Shell Club Sports Bar, all footy finals live on the big screen. We'll see you in a couple of Fridays' time, mate.
1: Awesome. Thanks, Nick.
0: No worries, my friend. It's Miller Nick in the morning on Bay 93.9. We'll do that again tomorrow.

0: 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Now, there are some parameters. We can't cop any of this. Less Metallica, thanks. That would be fantastic. Get my drift. 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Hopefully, Ann Millicent's back tomorrow too. It'll be a fantastic morning, that's for sure. Now, Nicole Gunn, just around the corner with your news.
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3: The Latrobe Terrace is very slow southbound past Geelong train station. Plenty of traffic for Bowerman Heads Road in both directions through Armstrong Creek and Charlemont due to those roadworks that are taking place. Speaking of roadworks, roadworks on Port Arlington Road are causing Port Arlington Road to be very slow inbound. You can try the Bellarine Highway instead. 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That's the latest Bay 93.9 traffic for Geelong and the Surf Coast.
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15: Cloudy and 14 today. Good morning, I'm Nicole in the Bay Newsroom. A horror crash to the north of Geelong has claimed the lives of two children. They were travelling in a four-wheel drive when it rolled at Parwan yesterday afternoon. Five other children and a 34-year-old woman taken to hospital. The investigation continues into the cause. One Nation is facing a leadership scandal ahead of the November state election. Would-be Premier Warren Pickering has admitted to past drug use but says it stopped before joining the Australian Defence Force. Relief for the family of another Australian who'd been reported missing in the Nepal flood disaster. They've made contact with DFAT, while 35 Australians still remain unaccounted for. The Reserve Bank's Deputy Governor says Australia is not at the point where a dramatic interest rate hike is being considered. But Andrew Houser says people are rightly angry at the rate of inflation.
18: People are furious about inflation. I understand why. It's unfair. It hits people on low incomes. It damages price signals. It makes the job of companies difficult. What they want us to do is our job and bring inflation down.
15: The opposition says it will closely examine the details of Labor's digital duty of care legislation amid concerns it threatens free speech. Tech companies would face hefty fines for breaching the law, but Geelong-based Liberal Senator Sarah Henderson says it gives too much power to the Communications Minister.
19: So what the Minister has said today does not stack up. We've seen what power she's giving herself, and we are very concerned that they are a serious threat to free speech.
15: A week of travel for the Spirit of Tasmania with no passengers have been locked in for October. The ships will not be sailing between October 23 and 30 as crews are moved to new ships to train up. The new berth in Tasmania is set to open in October. A multi-million dollar heist at a museum in France where four paintings by Renoir are stolen. Two were dropped by thieves as they made their getaway. The paintings are valued at millions of dollars.
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15: No concerns for Max Holmes or Jeremy Cameron for this week's semi-final in Perth. Neither player included in this week's Cats injury list, with Rhys Stanley a test to be available. James Warple, though, has been ruled out for the season with a hamstring. Steel Sidebottom will join the six-person panel to decide the next coach of North Melbourne. The former Magpie, who retired less than 2 weeks ago, appointed as a member of the panel yesterday. He'll join the likes of CEO Jen Watt, AFLW coach Darren Crocker and former player Andrew Swallow. The US Open is into the quarterfinals this morning. Already today, world number one Arina Sabalenka won through to the semis in three sets. Men's 11th seed Francis Tiafoe currently on court in his quarterfinal.
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15: Cloudy with a slight chance of a shower today and a top of 14, partly cloudy and 16 tomorrow. Right now at Hamblin Heights, it's 10 degrees.
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0: Good morning, welcome along to Wednesday, the 9th of September. It's great to have you on board. It's been a massive show so far and we've still got a lot to get through. Porter Avenue Pies, got a footy pack to give away. And before nine, we'll do Millways. I'll try and direct you in a certain direction. to a certain place in Geelong or the Surf Coast, you can be walking away with $100 cash. How good is that? Millicent, still not back, but she'll be back tomorrow, I reckon. With a little bit of luck, she'll be back. Here's Brittany now. Bay 93.9, Mill and Nick in the morning.

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Mill and Nick in the morning, all thanks to E&S Kitchen, Bathroom and Laundry, 531 Moorabool Street in Geelong. Now, we've been talking about it a fair whack over the last sort of month or two. The Geelong Running Festival is happening September 20. 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

Bay 93.9, Mill and Nick in the morning, all thanks to E&S Kitchen, Bathroom and Laundry, 531 Mirrabool Street in Geelong. Now, little Millicent is still away, a little bit crook, a little bit dusty. I'm going to give this to the sick police. I hope Ferg's, I hope she's got the bell out and Ferg is really running around after her like a headless chook. But there's one thing I love, and that's Mill's diary.

0: about the best radio segment in the world, and we start it how we start every single time. There's a disclaimer because Tracy was a bit of a what?
1: Sticky beak.
0: Yes, and what does that disclaimer say, Mel?
1: In capital letters, Tracy, that's my sister, 2 years older. Don't you know it's wrong to read other people's diaries? Ever heard of the saying, why do you make me do this? Do unto others as you would have them do to you.
0: Get your nosy little beak out of it, Tracy.
1: Here we go. You ready? Monday, July 9. So this is 1984. I'm 15 or 16. Dear diary, it happened.
0: What?
1: We had gymnastics for PE.
0: Oh, God, it was bloody crazy.
1: No. Got yelled at for acting like a monkey on the Roman rings. So I'm always in trouble.
0: It happened.
1: Yeah. Satori made me help pack up the mats. Didn't like me screaming, I'm scared on the balance beam. Knob.
0: On a K-N-O-B or N-O-B?
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0: Ahead of your time.
1: Ahead of my time. The rest of this is just weird things that I've done, all just single entries. My nails are growing. It's freezing. Watched Prisoner. Pretty sure Lee stared into my eyes today.
0: Oh, Lee. Jeez, Mel.
1: I'm pretty sure. Why wouldn't I be sure? Where was he looking over your head to see if the bell was going to go? Oh, more tomorrow.
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4: Receiving reports of a crash on Gerringhap Street, not far from Brougham Street, right next to Deakin University. It's not causing any delays. A car is on fire over on Geelong Ballan Road in Lovely Banks near the corner of Robbs Road. Emergency crews are on the way. 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That's the latest Bay 93.9 traffic for Geelong and the Surf Coast.
5: Cloudy and 14 today. Hi there, I'm Nicole in the Bay Newsroom. Viva Energy has been allowed to increase its level of emissions as part of maintenance at the Corio refinery. A new development in the Sydney Swan saga with at least one of the alleged victims providing additional statements to police. And Donald Trump has touched off a royal incident by sharing a misleading video of King Charles and a fainting emergency worker. And in sport, James Warple will play no further part in the Cats 2026 campaign. He's to go under the knife to fix a troublesome hamstring. Cloudy with a slight chance of a shower, a top of 14 today, partly cloudy and 16 tomorrow.
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6: 15 minutes past 8 on this Wednesday morning. Cloudy and 14 today. Gee, it's a little bit cold outside, but that's okay. That's okay. This will fire you up. Kenny Loggins, Danger Zone. 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

Kenny Loggins on Bay 93.9. Mill and Nick in the morning. 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And tomorrow I'm doing something wild. I haven't even asked Mill. She's going to rock up and just go, what is this new thing we are doing? 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Now, this is what we don't want, this sort of gear. Iron Maiden. We can't have it. Because I will literally, I'd get sacked, I reckon. Do you know what? And I haven't cleared this with anyone, especially Mill or the powers that be. I could get sacked. I could not. We could do birthdays next. And you could hear no one do birthdays because I could just get stormed out of here. But anyway, it's worth the risk because we're raising money for Give Where You Live. 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As I said, we're going to do birthdays next, 52299939, if you've got one, and hopefully I'm here to take it. Adele now, Bay 93.9.

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1: Wednesday, September 9, happy birthday or anniversary if you are celebrating one today. Here's one that slipped through to the keeper, Paul Stevenson from St. Albans Park. Happy birthday, that was for yesterday. Love from Simone. And Pauline Wright from Sunshine turned 61 today. Happy birthday, guys. Well done. We'll give you a round of applause. Hey, you guys are in the draw to win an amazing experience at the Valley Inn, the new rooftop bar and function space. Is opening in October. $200 to spend. I will draw that on Friday. Millicent and I will do that when she's back, our little Mill. Nicole Gunn, not too far away with your news.
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2: Traffic. Geelong Ballan Road's a bit slow outbound throughout Lovely Banks as an incident near the corner of Robbs Road has emergency crews attending the scene. Plenty of traffic for Latrobe Terrace. It is stupendously busy in both directions. Plenty of traffic for Ryrie Street as well. Sediment Road's looking pretty good inbound over the James Harrison Bridge. Port Arlington Road and the Bellarine Highway are not looking good inbound. 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That's the latest Bay 93.9 traffic for Geelong and the Surf Coast.
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13: Cloudy and 14 today. Good morning, I'm Nicole in the Bay Newsroom. Viva Energy has been allowed to increase its levels of emission as part of maintenance at the Cario refinery. It's been confirmed by the EPA. The authority was given for a period from May 13, finishing this week. The refinery has been working to maintain the site since April's fire. A new development in the Sydney Swan saga, with at least one of the alleged victims providing additional statements to police. The investigation into sexual assault allegations continues, with no charges laid at this stage. Police have arrested a 48-year-old man over a weekend attack on three people in the east of the state. An elderly couple and a 47-year-old man remain in hospital with critical injuries. Police made an arrest last night after calls from the public. Another Australian who was reported as missing in Nepal has been found safe. It's believed the person was not in the disaster zone at the time of the floods. 35 Australians, though, remain unaccounted for as the search for victims continues. The state government has announced funding for Lara Kinder. Local MP Ella George says $100,000 has been allocated for the Keys Road facility as part of its Building Blocks grants.
14: And this grant will fund Lara Kinder to redevelop their outdoor space, creating a more inclusive, accessible and play-based space for all children.
13: As the CFA prepares for the upcoming fire season, Geelong Fire Chief Wayne Elmer says there are several areas in the region that they're worried about. That includes the Surf Coast and to the west of the city.
15: And the majority of our district is covered by that higher risk. So, you know, we're concerned that pretty much our entire district is looking at, drier and warmer conditions leading into summer, which, you know, is not ideal.
13: Donald Trump has touched off a royal incident by sharing a misleading video of King Charles and a fainting emergency worker. The edited clip appears to show the king shrugging his shoulders and walking away, but the original shows him checking on the worker and standing nearby. The US president shared the clip to highlight disrespectful world leaders, even though he claims the king is a friend.
0: Considering reliable in-home care? Talk to Giovanni and Giselle at DaVita.
13: James Warple will play no further part in the Cats' 2026 campaign. He's to go under the knife to fix a troublesome hamstring. Rhys Stanley is a test for this week's semi-final against the Dockers, while Max Holmes and Jeremy Cameron have been given the all clear. Essendon is reportedly set to miss out on extra draft picks as part of an assistance package. The club, who had their worst season since 1933, had included a request for an end of first round pick. However, the league is reportedly set to give extra rookie spots to the club. All members of San Francisco's 70-man squad have taken part in training ahead of Friday's NFL clash at the MCG. The squad has battled a spate of injuries in recent seasons, but the 49ers are now expected to be at full strength for its season opener.
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3: Cloudy with a slight chance of a shower today, a top of 14, partly cloudy and 16 tomorrow. Right now at St Albans Park, it's 10 degrees.
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2: 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The music is bringing the feel good and these guys are bringing the fun. 93.9. This is Mill and Nick in the morning.
4: Good morning. Welcome along to Wednesday. Just half an hour to go. Hope you're having a great morning. 40K zones around town. When I say half an hour to go, we've still got a bit going on. $100 up for grabs in the next 20 with Millways. $100 cash. How good is that? I'll give you some directions around town. You just got to tell me where you're headed to. Be walking away with $100. And up next, I'm going to revisit some of Mill's better gear. When she went for a walk one day and you wouldn't believe what she saw on a lead or a leash. I don't know. Same thing, really, isn't it? Mill and Nick in the morning, Bay 93.9.

0: Talking Heads on Bay 93.9. Mill and Nick in the morning. 22 minutes to 9. As I said earlier, we've still got Millways to get through. $100 cash up for grabs. All you got to do is tell me what to... Well, I'll give you directions in the Millways and you got to tell me where we're heading. $100 cash. We'll do that in 20 minutes. But with Millicent away and hopefully she's back tomorrow, I want to revisit some of Mill's better bits and you wouldn't believe what she saw on a lead. We're talking about animals. What have you seen on a lead?
1: I saw a lady in Coles the other day with a white rabbit in a pram just peering out with its big eyes and its nose twitching.
0: It's got a current affair written all over it.
1: Oh, it does. I just thought, what is this? I can't believe it. So what have you seen? Roz, good morning. What have you seen somebody walking?
2: Well, I'm one of those silly people. I've taken my goats to
0: Bunnings. Your what? Sorry, your goats?
1: To Bunnings. We love that.
0: Clubhouse leader.
1: What's your goat's name?
2: I've got four of them. I'm not sure which ones I took, but when they're little baby kids, it's the best thing for socialisation.
1: Oh.
2: But you lock them in the, with their collars in the cart, and everybody wants to stop.
1: Oh, my God. Did it poo anywhere?
2: No.
1: That's so cool.
0: Toilet trained, obviously.
1: Toilet trained. Hey, Roz, thank you for telling us that. That is absolutely wonderful.
2: Yeah. It's really good for them to get to know people.
1: Good. All right. Have a good day, my love. Marianne, what have you taken? What have you seen walked? What's going on?
3: Hi. How are you? I was down at the rowing head of the Girls River one time and a woman was walking her sheep.
0: That's a good one too.
1: Marianne.
0: So we've gone goats, sheep, write that down, milk
1: the
0: sheep.
1: The whole farmyard experience. Was it a big sheep?
3: Well, it was.
0: Was it good on the lead? Like, was it well behaved?
3: Yeah, very well behaved.
1: Had a whole heap of other sheep following it. Just being
3: no, just one.
1: Thanks, Marianne. We'll pop you in the draw for At the Heads.
0: Renata, good morning. What have you seen on the lead, please?
4: Chickens.
1: Oh, my God.
0: That's caught me off guard.
1: Me too. Whereabouts?
4: Well, there's a lady down this way, and she has her chickens, and she has them in the car with her.
1: Oh.
4: And then she lets them out, and they just walk with her, and she takes them down the beach, down to Ocean Grove.
1: Do they get in for a dip, or what goes on? Because, I mean, there's your salt and your chicken with some salt on it.
0: Oh, word. Ready to go.
1: Holy
0: straight the Weber.
1: How many chickens does she have with her?
4: Oh, sometimes she has about four, I think.
1: Wow. So you said down your way, Renata. Whereabouts are you?
4: Down Ocean Grove.
1: Have you seen these, Nikki?
0: No, I haven't. I've got to keep an eye out
4: because she drops in at the Wallington WRG.
1: Yeah.
4: Sometimes, and she'll have them in the car there.
1: She takes out a handful of seed in her pocket. Says, "Here, have this from your mother."
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6: The Latrobe Terrace is stupendously busy, more so northbound than southbound, but it is very slow southbound past Geelong train station. Plenty of traffic for MacKillop and Ryrie Street as well. Aberdeen Street starting to struggle on approach to Minerva Road. Shannon Avenue very busy from Alton to Fraser Street in both directions in Newtown. This week at IGA, Huggies Nappy Pants, 22 to 36 pack, half price at $11. That's worth pulling over for. End September 15 at participating stores, excludes IGA local grocer. That's the latest Bay 93.9 traffic for Geelong and the Surf Coast.
7: Cloudy and 14 today. Hi there, I'm Nicole in the Bay Newsroom. A second child has died after a horror crash to the north of Geelong at Parwin. Police have been given the power to shut down tobacco shops for up to 90 days if caught selling illegal cigarettes and vapes. And paintings by French Impressionist Renoir have been stolen from a museum in the south of France. They're valued in the millions of dollars. And in sport, Max Holmes is good to go for this week's semi-final against the Dockers in Perth. Cloudy with a slight chance of a shower. A top today of 14, partly cloudy and 16 tomorrow.
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0: 14 minutes to 9, cloudy and 14 today. And now it's time to do Millways. Well, I'm going to get the Millways out. Your chance to win $100. Now, this Millways, I've got it out. You've got to tell me where I'm headed to. I'm heading from work. I'm heading down the Princess Highway. I'm getting just on past the Ring Road, Melbourne bound. Now, just before we get to those two servos, I'm going to veer to the left, come back over the highway and into a place that I'll be able to jump onto a plane and fly away on a holiday. 52299939. Your chance at winning $100. If you get it wrong, it'll jackpot tomorrow. But it's pretty easy. 52299939. Been in the bingle.

0: 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Been in a bingle? Contact Sheen Panel Service today.
1: $100 up for grabs with Millways. I'm just getting it out and Steve's joined us on the phone. Good morning, mate.
2: How are you, Nick?
1: Yeah, good, mate. How you doing?
2: Pretty good, actually.
1: Have you got a Millways in the back of the car?
2: I've got it in the shed, actually, rather than the car, but I've got one.
1: Do you? Do you look at it regularly? Like, do you just pull it out for old time's sake and just go, have it, 54, map 54, A6, around Bay Street, Port Melbourne, or something like that?
2: Nah, mate, it's about as useful as a jumper cable these days.
1: Here we go. No, absolutely. You should probably get it framed. I reckon those Millways will be worth a fair crack in years to come. But anyway, that's me, and that's probably a stupid comment. But anyway, let's get into it. Let's see if we can get you $100 cash with the Millways. This is a bit more reliable than the Millways these days. So what we're going to do, Steve, is we're going to leave the Bay 939 studio. We're going to head to the Princes Highway and head out towards the Ring Road, and then we're going to get onto the Princes Highway to head to Melbourne. But before those servos, we're just going to veer left, go back over the highway, and we're going to arrive at a destination where you can just jump on a plane and all your worries will go away. There's a song in that. And go on a holiday. Mate, where are we headed?
2: It sounds a lot like we're heading to Avalon.
1: There we go.
2: And I wish I was.
1: I know, so do I. So do I, my friend. You have got yourself $100 cash and been in the bingle. Contact Sheen Panel Service today. $100 at the moment, mate. It's pretty tight at the moment. What will you do with 100 clams?
2: Could put it towards, new coffee machine is what the wife's asking for.
1: Yeah, there you go. There's plenty of them around too. Yeah, absolutely.
2: Yeah, so that could do that.
1: Yeah, mate. Well, good luck with the coffee. And when you get one, you know where the office is. Pull the Millways out and drop one off. So there you go.
2: Will do.
1: Good on you, brother. Been in the bingle. Contact Sheen Panel Service today. Bay 93.9. Mill and Nick in the morning. We'll do it again tomorrow.

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Now, the Geelong Running Festival is in town. 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But what we're doing here tomorrow between 7 and 9, you can buy the music off our station and we will play it within reason too. 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Now, this is, as I've been sort of talking about, what we can't have. We can't have heavy metal, we, you know, Iron Maiden, Metallica. And I'm not sure, but I don't think we can do this. Takes you back to the 90s, doesn't it? Right? Glow sticks. You got your glow sticks, you got your Lammies, or your home houses probably with this. Anyway, buy our music tomorrow, $30 each. 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We will do that tomorrow between 7 and 9. And I may even get sacked. Back in a moment to wrap it all up. Bay 93.9, Mill and Nick in the morning. Rick Price now.

0: Big Rick Brass on Bay 93.9. Mill and Nick in the morning. That is it for me today. Hope you have a fantastic day. Hopefully our little Millicent's back tomorrow. We'll see you then.
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3: Latrobe Terrace is in absolute all sorts. Northbound through the middle of the CBD. Settlement Road struggling inbound as well over the James Harrison Bridge. The intersection of Aberdeen Street and Shannon Avenue, heavy left, right and centre. Port Arlington Road also really heavy inbound heading in from the east. You can try the Bellarine Highway instead. 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That's the latest Bay 93.9 traffic for Geelong and the Surf Coast.
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4: Cloudy and 14 today, broadcasting on Wadawurrung Country. Good morning, I'm Nicole in the Bay Newsroom. A second child has died after a horror crash to the north of Geelong at Parwin. A car with seven children on board rolled, killing a seven-year-old girl. An 11-year-old boy was airlifted to hospital, where he sadly passed away. Five other children and a woman escaped serious injury. Police have been given the power to shut down tobacco shops for up to 90 days if caught selling illegal cigarettes and vapes. Labour's Enver Erdogan says the new laws have come into effect this morning.
5: Inspectors will be out in force today, targeting businesses and taking action against those who break the law.
4: A 48-year-old man is in police custody after 3 days on the run following a violent attack in Gippsland. An elderly couple and a 47-year-old man left with critical injuries. Police making an arrest last night. Victorian high school students are still among the best performing in Australia, but their maths skills are now more than a year behind where they were 2 decades ago. The report also shows student behaviour ranks among the world's worst when it comes to bullying, disruptions and wagging. More than $100,000 has been announced for Lara Kinder. The state government says the money will go towards redeveloping outdoor space for the local facility through the Building Blocks program. The CFA is worried about areas of the Surf Coast and to the west of Geelong as it prepares for the fire season. Local CFA boss Wayne Almer says the district is looking at dry conditions leading into summer.
6: The rain that we've had, we'd expect that there'd be a lot of growth in the grasslands. The crops have gone really well, so there's going to be a lot of fuel out there, and if we put fire into that landscape, well, that fuel's there, then that's concerning.
4: Paintings by French Impressionist Renoir have been stolen from a museum in the south of France. Four paintings were grabbed by thieves who dropped two as they fled the scene. The stolen artwork valued in the millions of dollars.
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4: Max Holmes is good to go for this week's semi-final clash with Fremantle. Despite not training on Monday, Holmes has been given the all clear after his return on Friday night against the Blues. James Warple, however, is out for the rest of the year with a hamstring. Steel Sidebottom has already been roped into his first role after football, helping to pick North Melbourne's new coach. The 375-game Magpie retired 2 weeks ago after 18 seasons. He joins the likes of football boss Todd Viney and AFLW coach Darren Crocker. No concerns for the San Francisco 49ers ahead of Friday's NFL clash in Melbourne. All 70 members of the 49ers squad taking part in training yesterday, including practice squad members. The Los Angeles Rams have yet to arrive in the country.
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7: Good morning, Liam Robertson from Surfing Victoria here with your morning surf report. Well, that swell really kicked late yesterday and we got good sized waves across the coastline in that double overhead range on the more exposed locations. Unfortunately, those southwest winds have come along with that swell and we've got ugly conditions out there with strong winds across the coastline. Best bet, protected corners today. That's where you'll find the cleanest options. 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
4: Cloudy with a slight chance of a shower today and a top of 14, partly cloudy and 16 tomorrow. Right now it's 10 degrees and you're listening to Bay 93.9.
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9: 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I've got nine songs that have a common theme joining them together. You've got the job of working out what it is and then giving me a buzz. 52-299-939. Good luck. We start with Belinda Carlisle and Summer Rain this morning. Bay 93.9, classic nine at nine.

Y 93.9, Donna Summer. She works hard for the money. Don't we all? Classic 9 at 9. Thank you, Blood Hyundai Geelong. If you do work hard for the money, you'll be liking the sound of this. Free servicing on hybrids this month at Blood Hyundai Geelong. A little bit of cloud about this morning. When that does disappear, we're expecting a sunny arvo with a top of 14 today and pretty similar conditions for tomorrow and as we head into the weekend as well, which is great. Barely easy, classic 9 at 9 today. I don't think you'll need any hints, but if you do, I can always hand them out later on down the track. 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

0: 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And Bailey reckons he's got the answer.
1: I think they'll start with S.
0: They do start with S, mate. Super. Super work for you.
1: Oh, perfect.
0: What are you doing to celebrate your Classic 9 at 9 win today, my friend?
1: Oh, not a whole lot. Just at work at the moment.
0: Oh, right. Where do you work? Do you want to give your workplace a plug?
1: Oh, yeah. Blood Toyota.
0: Oh, mate. Well, only the best.
1: Yeah. Nah, thank you.
0: Good on you. Thanks for ringing and give us a buzz any time.
1: Will do.
0: Well done, Bailey. Songs that start with the letter S is what we were after today for the Classic 9 at 9. And here's another Somebody to Love by 93.9.

0: 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That is it for the Classic 9 at 9 today. Well done to Bailey, first through with the correct answer. Sorry to all the calls I couldn't get through, but pretty easy theme, song titles that began with the letter S. We'll have a brand new Classic 9 at 9 theme on the way tomorrow here at Bay 93.9.
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0: 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Police have been given the power to shut down tobacco shops for 90 days if they're caught selling illegal cigarettes. Nicole Gunn has some more on that with the latest from the local newsroom soon. After 10, if you've dreamt of getting to the Toyota AFL Grand Final, Zach Tui might be torping you there. The Oils and Blue Sky Mine. Get to that after 10, along with Lionel Richie. And also on the way, the 2000s hit that had millions of people singing in French, even though almost nobody knew what they were actually saying. I'll explain more next. Bay 93.9.
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3: G'day there. Clear and quiet around town post peak. No hold-ups on the Geelong Ring Road in either direction or the Surf Coast Highway. Smooth sailing to Melbourne on the Princes past the airport, in through the Moppy Bypass and Point Cook Bend, and a hassle-free merge onto the West Gate. There are a few brake lights passing the Balti into the Burnley. 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That's the latest Bay 93.9 traffic for Geelong and the Surf Coast.
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